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7: And now, the weather.
0: Outside, gloomy skies, a persistent drizzle, and a chilly wind blowing from the west, north, east, and south.
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0: top stories this hour. Schools will have to cut down on serving pupils cakes and cookies for dessert. New standards are being issued for England for the first time in a decade. Matt Steele has more.
1: It might not prove popular in the lunch queue, but the government's cracking down on unhealthy school dinners. Baked desserts will have to contain or be served with fruit. There'll be fewer chips and pizzas, more pulses and salads, and limits on ice cream and waffles. The aim is to tackle tooth decay and childhood obesity. Chef and campaigner Jamie Oliver says it's a brilliant day.
0: Donald Trump's playing down the need for his administration to check the development of artificial intelligence. He says winning a global competition against China will help address the risks posed by the technology. The first ministers of the UK's devolved nations will sign an agreement later aimed at pressuring Downing Street to hold independence referendums. Scotland, Wales and Northern Ireland's governments are led by nationalists. Andy Burnham's insisted such votes are off limits. Ministers have been urged to exempt GCSE revision videos from the planned social media ban for under-16s. Content creators will travel to Westminster later. Sport Now, Manchester United have been contacted by the referee's governing body to acknowledge an error of judgment. It relates to Erling Haaland's winning goal in their 1-0 defeat to rivals Manchester City in the Premier League. Meanwhile, Celtic boss Martin O'Neill says they have to learn from their 3-0 defeat at rivals Rangers in the quarterfinals of the Scottish League Cup.
2: I think it's hopefully it's a wake-up call. I have to look at my myself for a start, then I look at the team, and we just didn't, we were second best.
0: Rangers will go up against Aberdeen in the last four. And finally, Germany's Alexander Zverev is a two-time Grand Slam tennis champion after getting past Ben Shelton in four sets in the final of the US Open. The top seed followed his victory in Paris in June by winning at Flushing Meadows. From Sky News, I'm Chris Milligan.
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0: top stories this hour. Schools in England will have to cut down on cookies, pizzas and chips as part of new food standards. The overhaul aimed at tackling childhood obesity and tooth decay will also require more lentils and salads on menus. Changes will be phased in from next September. The First Ministers of Wales, Scotland and Northern Ireland are meeting later where they'll sign a declaration on independence. The Memorandum of Understanding is expected to push Downing Street for referendums in their respective nations. Donald Trump claimed over the weekend Irish unification would be a great thing. Ireland's PM Micheál Martins played down the remarks.
1: He spoke to some DUP members, asked, you know, was the merger on the carrot. So he looks back and even Lunchy would make the point that this is his view. He believes unity is the logical way for the island to be configured and organised.
0: US presidents dismissed calls for a slowdown in the progress of artificial intelligence after warnings from some tech bosses it could take over the internet within months. Donald Trump suggested the claims are exaggerated. Sport now, Manchester United have been contacted by the referees' governing body to acknowledge an error of judgment. It relates to Erling Haaland's winning goal in their 1-0 defeat to rival City in the Premier League. Elsewhere, Rangers eased into the semi-finals of the Scottish League Cup with a 3-0 victory at home to Glasgow rival Celtic. Europe's Solheim Cup winning captain Anna Nordqvist says she's living her dream. The host won the prestigious golf tournament 15-13 against the United States.
2: Having my family's support from very far away, you know, living in the US on my own, but to have them here at every single Solheim Cup and now share it with my nieces and nephews, seeing my brothers cry, my sister-in-law, you know, it's just always been a family affair for me. So what makes Solheim Cup special is that you get to share it with others.
0: And the 78th Emmy Awards take place in Los Angeles later, recognizing the best of what's on TV. The Pit, Pluribus, Hacks and Widow's Bay are leading the nominations. From Sky News, I'm Chris Milligan.

0: yeah. My last single Saturday night. We can neither confirm nor deny that we're really three smaller radio stations in a trench coat.
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8: Outside, gloomy skies, a persistent drizzle, and a chilly wind blowing from the west, north, east, and south.
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0: Top stories this hour. Schools will have to cut down on serving pupils cakes and cookies for dessert. New standards are being issued for England for the first time in a decade. Matt Still has more.
1: It might not prove popular in the lunch queue, but the government's cracking down on unhealthy school dinners. Baked desserts will have to contain or be served with fruit. There'll be fewer chips and pizzas, more pulses and salads, and limits on ice cream and waffles. The aim is to tackle tooth decay and childhood obesity. Chef and campaigner Jamie Oliver says it's a brilliant day.
0: The first ministers of the UK's devolved nations will sign an agreement later aimed at pressuring Downing Street to hold independence referendums. Scotland, Wales and Northern Ireland's governments are led by nationalist. Andy Burnham's insisted such votes are off limits. Donald Trump's playing down the need for his administration to check the development of artificial intelligence. He says winning a global competition against China will help address the risks posed by the technology. The 76-year-old man's due in court later charged with concealing his identity at an anti-immigration protest in Portsmouth on Saturday. Days earlier, senior officers in Hampshire warned they'd arrest demonstrators wearing face coverings. Sport now, and Manchester City boss Enzo Maresca believes the right decision was made to award the controversial winner in their 1-0 victory at rivals Manchester United in the Premier League. Erling Haaland's goal was initially given offside but was overturned by VAR. The official's governing body since revealed it should have been disallowed. Maresca's side were also reduced to 10 men after Phil Foden's clash with Bruno Fernandes.
2: I reviewed the action immediately after the red card on the bench, and it's clear red card for Phil because it's a reaction, but you can also see the same action, Bruno action, intention. So for me, yes, it's a red card for Phil, but it's also a red card for Bruno.
0: And Rangers can look forward to a Scottish League Cup semi-final against Aberdeen after easing past rival Celtic 3-0. From Sky News, I'm Chris Milligan.
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6: 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Rylan is handsome 12? 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
15: 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Fire that
16: 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Stay dark. 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

0: 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Right now at absoluteradio.co.uk, thanks to British Gas, you could win a family day out to a Barclays Women's Super League match. Richie took his family to a game to check out the action.
1: We went to see Arsenal play Brighton, and straight away you could tell it was a real family atmosphere with loads of kids enjoying themselves. I was very proud seeing how full the away end of the ground was. Loads of fans with the women's names on their replica shirts. I was also amazed how close we felt to the action, seeing superstars like Chloe Kelly, Leah Williamson and Alessia Russo up close. We all had a great day. If you're a football fan, get the family to a BWSL match.
0: Head to our website now to win with British Gas, proud partner of the Barclays Women's Super League.

0: top stories this hour. Schools in England will have to cut down on cookies, pizzas and chips as part of new food standards. The overhaul aimed at tackling childhood obesity and tooth decay will also require more lentils and salads on menus. Changes will be phased in from next September. There are warnings Russian drone strikes on a train just a mile from the Polish border represent an escalation. No one was injured in the attack. There are suggestions another service nearby may have been the intended target, with former Prime Minister Boris Johnson among those on board. Here's Polish Foreign Minister Radoslaw Sikorski.
1: It's not just knocking on the door, it's inside the house. It's not just some nuisance on the internet. We've had the arson incidents in Poland, we've had attack on the Leipzig airport, and we've had death squads sent by Putin to Britain.
0: The First Ministers of Wales, Scotland and Northern Ireland are meeting later, where they'll sign a declaration on independence. The memorandum of understanding is expected to push Downing Street for referendums in their respective nations. Ministers have been urged to exempt GCSE revision videos from the planned social media ban for under-16s. Content creators will travel to Westminster later. Sport now. Manchester United boss Michael Carrick feels it's worrying for football that Erling Haaland's controversial winner was allowed to stand in their 1-0 Derby defeat to City in the Premier League. It had initially been ruled out for offside, but the decision was overruled by VAR.
2: We all understand what that rule means. It's pretty obvious, no? It's pretty obvious. So I don't think it's to doubt. There's not a tweak in the rules where sometimes there's a little changes in you. Maybe you only hear it in the meetings, and as a general public, you're a bit confused sometimes, you know? But for that, I think it's as obvious as it gets.
0: The referee's governing body has been in touch with United, admitting an error of judgment. And finally, Rangers can look forward to a Scottish League Cup semi-final against Aberdeen after easing past rival Celtic 3-0 at Ibrox. From Sky News, I'm Chris Milligan.
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2: 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Sir 12A. 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
9: Outside, gloomy skies, a persistent drizzle, and a chilly wind blowing from the west, north, east, and south.
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10: Hi, Dad.
11: How was the party? Did you enjoy it?
10: It's all right.
11: Was your friend Matt there?
10: Mm-hmm.
11: I've got to swing by Esso. Do you want anything? Coffee?
10: Oh, can I get a hot chocolate? A pack of marshmallows? Some gum?
11: Of course you can, love.
10: Thanks, Dad. Oh, I forgot to tell you. You know your mate's daughter?
12: It's easier to talk to your teenager when they're sitting next to you. Esso. It's never just a journey.

0: Top stories this hour. Boris Johnson's been caught up in a security scare in Ukraine. The former Prime Minister says he was travelling on a train near the border with Poland when another service was attacked by Russian drones. He's called the attacks random and senseless. Ukraine's foreign ministers warned Russia's terror is knocking on the doors of the EU and NATO. Polish Foreign Minister Radoslaw Sikorski says Europe needs to take note.
1: It's not just knocking on the door, it's inside the house. It's not just some nuisance on the internet. We've had the arson incidents in Poland. We've had attack on the Leipzig airport. And we've had death squads sent by Putin to Britain.
0: Deep-fried foods to be banned in schools in England. They'll also have to cut down on cookies, pizzas and chips as part of new food standards. It's all aimed at tackling childhood obesity and tooth decay, with the changes due to be phased in from next September. Chef Jamie Oliver's among campaigners welcoming the news. A Labour MP claims AI companies are crying out for government regulation. Alex Sobel's warning the threat of potential extinction from the technology should focus the minds of administrations. The monitoring of artificial intelligence remains a voluntary process, but he says that needs to change.
2: Can you imagine us having a pharmaceutical

0: industry, no regulation. That's what's happening with AI. AI could touch every possible area of life because everything is connected to the internet, and the pace of scale and change of AI is rapidly accelerating.
1: The referee's governing bodies admitted awarding Manchester City's winning goal over rivals United yesterday was a mistake. Their Premier League derby ended 1-0 and the losing side's been contacted. And with more Manchester news, Oasis are definitely maybe back with a huge tour announcement expected later today. They've been teasing a return on socials for weeks. We'll have to wait until 4 this afternoon, though, to find out for certain.
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1: A cloudy start for many with scattered showers, but bright spells today too. Changeable throughout the week, with highs today between 16 and 24 degrees. That's the latest. I'm Andrea Fox.
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0: It is Monday morning. Thanks for joining us here on The Breakfast Show. As we embark on a brand new week, I bring news of brand new merchandise.
1: Oh, it's happening.
0: It's happened. It's not only happening, it's actually happened. We have it before us. So in the past, we've given you a chance to win a sticker for your wheelie bin, a sticker for your luggage. We've given you a chance to win some aftershave.
1: Yeah.
0: We've given you a chance to win so many weird and wonderful things.
1: Branded sauces we've given away.
0: Branded sauces. And there are completists out there. You've got all of the mugs. But have you got a Dave Berry Breakfast Show golf umbrella?
2: Classy.
0: Well, you can now. It's black.
1: Oh, yes.
0: It's
1: lovely.
0: Beautiful.
1: Lovely.
0: It's got the show logo on it.
1: Oh, nice.
0: It's one of those big umbrellas that annoy you when you're trying to walk down a busy high street on a rainy day.
1: But they get the most coverage, so they keep you dry.
0: Guerrilla marketing at its very best. Oh, I thought you meant coverage for the show.
1: Yeah.
0: You mean coverage of your head.
1: Coverage from rain,
0: Basically, when it comes to coverage, we've got you sorted.
1: Well, both. Yeah, it works on both.
0: Exactly levels. Right. Yeah, so, if you want to win the latest merchandise, well, there's a music-based game to play. All will be explained. Explained next. On Friday, we paid out £500,000 on Make Me A Winner. The best part is, well, we are going again. This week, £555,000 could be all yours.
3: Oh my God, thank you so much. I have no idea what I meant to say. I'm just gobsmacked.
0: So to win the money, get in the draw. 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

0: It is Monday morning. Welcome once again to The Breakfast Show. We're coming up next. We've got your chance to be the proud owner of our brand new exclusive merchandise item coming in the shape of a black golf umbrella. We're going to play My First, My Last, My Everything next. Right now, FYI, it's National Parents Day Off Day.
1: Oh, is it?
0: Yeah.
2: A bit late for that.
3: Why are all of you in? It should just be me.
0: Yeah, thanks, Andrea. And whoever came up with this is not a parent.
2: Yeah, totally.
0: Because it says it's all about giving parents a real break, not just a quick moment between errands or after bedtime stories. A full chance to breathe. Where do you think all the kids are going to go?
3: Yeah, well, we're just driving the cars around.
0: It's going to be like the end of Pinocchio. What do you want us to do? We can't just take a break, can we?
1: Well, I mean, I suppose because they are back, everyone's back at school now, pretty much, aren't they? So the time you have in the middle of the day is yours again. So that's the only time
0: Matt, not everybody finishes work at 10 a.m.
1: Oh, yeah.
3: Well, you always forget that, don't you?
1: Everyone works from home, though, don't they? Pretty much.
0: That's true. A lot of people, they have that.
2: Come on, what should we do for the rest of the day? We've got all this time back to ourselves.
0: Yeah, there's people right now staring down the shift, you know, staring down the barrel of an 8-hour shift, and Matt's like, I might go to the cinema. I might do the school run.
1: How privileged I am.
0: We are. Anyway, it is National Parents Day Off Day. Good luck with that, parents.

0: It is 6:31 on your Monday morning. Coming up next, your chance to win that merchandise as promised. But first, it's all your latest news, sport and weather with Andrea and Rich.
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2: There are calls for laws to be brought in to protect the UK from the threat of artificial intelligence. A cross-party group of politicians says it's unsatisfactory to rely on private companies to manage the risks. Boris Johnson's calling for more support for Ukraine after a Russian drone hit a train close to the one he was travelling in near the Polish border. Ukraine's railway operator says the attack may have been aimed at the former Prime Minister and other foreign officials. The First Ministers of Scotland, Wales and Northern Ireland are holding a meeting later aimed at putting pressure on Andy Burnham to hold independence referendums. But the Prime Minister says such votes are off limits. And deep-fried chips are among foods coming off school dinner menus in England next year. New standards mean fewer cakes and more fruit. Plus, for the first time, breakfast clubs will have to follow nutritional guidelines.
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4: If you've got a Manchester derby, there's going to be some flashpoints. And yesterday didn't disappoint. Bruno Fernandes had a nibble at Phil Foden. Foden replied by taking a bigger nibble and got sent off. Despite the one-man advantage, Manchester United lost 1-0 to a controversial Haaland goal after a lengthy VAR check. Was he offside? Michael Carrick wasn't impressed with the decision.
5: If we've got people in place that are meant to understand the game and make decisions, if that's the interpretation of not interfering with play or not having an impact on an attack, when you're throwing your body at it with an inch or two of the ball, with our defender next to him who has to react to that, it's really worrying for me.
4: Brighton hammered pointless Coventry 5-0 to climb into the top four. Tonight, Newcastle travel to Leeds, both teams unbeaten in the league. Rangers can look forward to a Scottish League Cup semi-final against Aberdeen. They ease past rival Celtic 3-0. Hearts and Hibs make up the other semi. Europe is celebrating after regaining the Solheim Cup. It's the biggest team prize in women's golf. They got past the United States 15-13. And Germany's Alexander Zverev is a two-time Grand Slam tennis champion after getting past Ben Shelton in four sets in the US Open. If you've not seen it, take a look at the final shot. There's a great moment where Zverev didn't actually realise he'd won the match.
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2: It's the start of a changeable week of weather today. Cloudy for many with scattered showers, but some bright spells too, and highs between 16 and 24 degrees.
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0: One Breakfast Show, you choose the playlist, and if you've chosen the main station, if you've chosen Absolute Radio, the next song I'm going to play you is Oasis, The Importance of Being Idle, and of course today is the day we are all standing by for the big announcement, because at 4pm, Oasis will tell us their 2027 tour dates, and of course Bush and Richie will have you covered from 4. But right now on The Breakfast Show, umbrellas. Andrea, you said we have changeable weather up and down and around the land for the week to come. So how perfect that on Monday, the 14th of September, we should choose to enter the umbrella game.
1: Oh, yes.
2: Great timing.
0: It's great timing. And if you want to win one, well, of course, there's a musical-based hoop for you to jump through. And its name is My First, My Last, My Everything, the first note and the last note of a song. But what is the everything? A.K.A., who's responsible for this song? The first is a lot shorter than the last. Have
2: yes,
0: you noticed
2: it is,
0: that?
2: Isn't it? Yeah.
0: Classic them. So if you think you know who that is and you would like to be the first person on planet Earth to own a Dave Berry Breakfast Show golf umbrella, call right now on 0330 123 1215. That is 0330 123 1215. You've got until 6:40 to enter. 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

0: Welcome along to The Breakfast Show, where you are just in time for a little round of my first, my last, my everything. I played you the first and last notes of a song. But who on earth is the everything here? Joining us right now, fan of the main station, resides in Dorset. We have Keith. Good morning, Keith.
1: Morning, Dave. Morning, team.
0: Keith,
1: morning.
0: Welcome along to the show. So go on then. Who is it?
1: Kaiser Chiefs.
2: I shall be as dirty as...
0: Oh, sorry, that's Cliff Richard. I apologise. Yeah.
3: Yeah. Yeah.
0: It is Kaiser Chiefs and Ruby. Keith, if you can, please try and put it into words how you feel to be the only member of the general public to currently be in possession of a Dave Berry Breakfast Show golf umbrella.
1: Hello, golfer just got a hole in one.
0: Very nice, Keith. Have a lovely day ahead, my friend, and thanks for joining us on the main station.
4: I feel like there has to be a golf analogy pun for every response to that from now on.
0: We should do a smash, shouldn't we, about golf? Can we golf the playlist?
3: Yeah.
0: Is that doable later on? Do we all know enough about golf? Rich, do you know enough about golf?
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0: 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Yes, five words, five grand is on the way. 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

0: A cross-party group of politicians say we need new laws to protect the UK from the threat of artificial intelligence. They say it's unsatisfactory to rely on private companies to manage the risks themselves. Top computer scientist Dame Wendy Hall from the University of Southampton agrees.
1: I don't think the extinction of the human race, but definitely major catastrophes, you know, unintended maybe or accidental, but we don't want to have our Chernobyl moment for AI. We want to be regulated before we have a major catastrophe.
0: Schools in England will have to cut down on serving pupils cakes and cookies for desserts. New standards are being issued for the first time in a decade. Matt Steele has more.
2: It might not prove popular in the lunch queue, but the government's cracking down on unhealthy school dinners. Baked desserts will have to contain or be served with fruit. There'll be fewer chips and pizzas, more pulses and salads, and limits on ice cream and waffles. The aim is to tackle tooth decay and childhood obesity. Chef and campaigner Jamie Oliver says it's a brilliant day.
0: It's thought a Russian drone attack at a station near the Polish border may have been aimed at Boris Johnson's train. The former Prime Minister had left early from a conference in Kyiv. The future of the UK is in the spotlight in Cardiff as three first ministers meet there for what could be a key summit. Reports suggest the Welsh, Scottish and Northern Irish governments will discuss options on independence. Elsewhere, the Prime Minister's praised runners and supporters who are relaxing after taking on the world's biggest half marathon.
3: I think it's the best sporting event in the calendar, and I don't say that lightly, because look how many people. What other event does 60 plus thousand people come together and take part in it? What other event has the warmth of the Great North Run, the warmth of the people?
0: Andy Burnham spoke to

0: That's after making history by becoming the first head of the government to complete the challenge from Newcastle to North Shields. And come fall this afternoon, we'll know for sure where Oasis will be touring. The band have been teasing an announcement for weeks.
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2: A Manchester derby packed with controversy. What else would you expect? Let's start with Erling Haaland's goal. Awarded after a lengthy VAR check, the official's governing body has since revealed it should have been disallowed. Enzo Maresca believes it was the right decision to award the winner, which secured a 1-0 victory, but he felt the officials got it partially wrong when it came to Phil Foden's red card. He was sent off after clashing with Bruno Fernandes.
3: I reviewed the action immediately after the red card on the bench, and it's clear red card for Phil because it's a reaction. But you can also see in the same action Bruno action intention. So for me, yes, it's red card for Phil, but it's also red card for Bruno.
2: Brighton hammered pointless Coventry 5-0 to climb into the top four. Newcastle travel to Leeds tonight. Both teams are unbeaten in the league so far. Rangers can look forward to a Scottish League Cup semi-final against Aberdeen. They ease past rival Celtic 3-0. Hearts and Hibs make up the other semi. Europe is celebrating after regaining the Solheim Cup. It's the biggest team prize in women's golf. They got past the US 15-13. And Germany's Alexander Zverev is now a two-time Grand Slam tennis champion after getting past Ben Shelton in four sets at the US Open final.
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0: Cloudy for many with scattered showers, but some bright spells too today, and highs between 16 and 24 degrees.
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0: It is 11 minutes past 7 on your Monday morning. The warmest of welcomes to The Breakfast Show. We're coming up in about 15 minutes' time. We have the latest instalment of Five Words, Five Grand. And coming up at 9 a.m, of course, I'll be launching the No Repeat Guarantee. Yes, as you embark on a brand new week, don't hear the same song twice. You're better than that. Right now, Matt Dyson has the social ammunition. Matt, what's going on out there?
1: Big news on Instagram, Dave. Jennifer Lawrence has joined the party quite late.
0: Has she?
1: Yeah. She made her first post over the weekend.
0: Okay.
1: Why she's chosen now to start an Instagram account?
0: We love J-Law, though. She's a friend of the show.
1: At J-Law is a solid handle as well.
0: Very nice.
1: Do they still call them handles? I don't know. But she's done just one post, right?
0: Okay.
1: And this is all she said in her one single post.
2: So, yeah, I'm giving it a shot. And if anyone says anything negative, I will quit immediately. No questions asked.
0: Oh, she's good.
2: If anyone thinks something mean, I'll know. So yeah, I'll quit.
3: You know, yeah, that's like me every morning.
0: Absolute Radio, they recently shared Jennifer Lawrence and I having a conversation about her tackling the haters.
1: Yes.
0: She hates the haters.
1: You can see
0: it for yourself, Dave_Berry_Insta.
1: It's great. She's already got 6.3 million followers, as you'd imagine. She just did one post and then one follow-up story, just said, please be mindful that any mean or aggressive comments can negatively affect the baby. It's me. I'm the baby. She's still on there.
0: When I posted that, I got two new followers.
1: Exactly.
0: Unbelievable.
1: No one's been having any mean thoughts, and she'll get a new post out there soon. Great to have her on Instagram. Where else will she see adorable toddler content like this next clip sent to me by a listener called Andrew Laverick over the weekend?
0: Morning, Andrew.
1: It's a 2-year-old girl called Evie trying to do an impression of a cat's meow. Ends up sounding like a Geordie, right? By accident, that's clear. She just cannot get the meow.
0: Okay.
1: Her mum, Maxine, tried to break it down to her at the end of this clip as well. It's amazing. Have a listen.
4: What does the cat do?
5: Why eye.
4: Who's a cat do?
5: Why eye.
1: Why eye. Why eye is all she can say for meow. It's great.
4: Evie. What does a cat do?
5: Why eye.
4: Why say eye. Me.
5: Me.
4: Ow.
5: Ow.
4: Meow.
5: Why eye.
1: Great comic timing from Evie. Away, pets. Love it. I'll share it on my Instagram story. She'll be talking about it later on a Save Your Data.

0: It's Absolute Radio, where real music matters. Which is why we're all looking forward to 4 p.m. this afternoon. No, not just because Bush and Richie are going to be back with the always brilliant Home Time show, but because the worst kept secret in music is about to arrive. Oasis will be announcing their 2027 tour dates this afternoon. Rumour has it, maybe there's some Nebworth action coming out.
1: Sounds like there is.
0: Some Etihad action coming your way.
1: I think we knew about a year ago there was going to be Nebworth action.
0: Yeah, basically, if you are in the office, you're at work, maybe you're driving so you can't use your phone, we've got you covered here at Absolute Radio. We'll bring you everything you need to know. And as a little nod to Oasis announcing all of their tour dates for 2027, I wanted to have some Virgo on Virgo action. Yes, me and Liam Gallagher, because a week today, Liam will turn 54. And this is what he told me about his birthday plans a wee while ago here on The Breakfast Show. What are you going to do for your birthday?
2: Well, we're going away, you know what I mean?
0: Okay.
2: Yeah.
0: Top secret location.
2: Well, you know what?
0: I've
2: already told people where we're going, so I'm probably going to get my house robbed now, but we've cancelled that we're going to have a flip out in Brent Cross. So if you think you're going to come round my house and rob it, thinking I was in Mustique, you've got another thing coming, and I'll be well flipping out if I see you coming up my garden path with your little stripy top on and your swag bag.
0: You know what I mean? So, Oasis announcement at 4 p.m. today. We've got you covered. Liam Gallagher's birthday a week today. He'll be turning 54. So, on Friday, we paid out £500,000 on Make Me A Winner to listener Jackie. 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
24: Problems in Glasgow this morning for the M8. Still closed from a serious accident in the early hours between Junction 30 for Erskine Bridge and Junction 29 for Paisley. And it's slow as well on the A1 in the Scottish Borders. That's closed from an accident between Grant's House and Houndwood. Problems in Staffordshire heading down to Cannock. The A34 Cannock Road is closed from a lorry fire between Huntingdon and Brockton. And it's slow southbound on the M6 towards a breakdown by Corley Services. However, Betty's in West Sussex. The A27 Shoreham Bypass has reopened from this morning's incident.
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2: It is 7:32 on your Monday morning, and it is, as promised, time for radio's easiest game to play. Unfortunately, I have to caveat that with this. It is the hardest one to win.
3: Yeah.
4: Very hard.
2: Not many people have won it. And Andrea and Rich, I think it's fair to say, are really struggling with the concept of this game.
5: To the point where last week on the school run, my 10-year-old daughter felt compelled to take my wife's phone and message, "Dad, that was terrible."
3: It was underwear. I don't think we're ever going to let
2: underwear.
3: You live it down.
2: From the mouths of babes. Okay, so we are playing 5 words, 5 grand. The money must be won. It's just 5 little words. That's all you need to do. And hoping to do just that is Darren. Good morning, Darren.
6: Good morning, Dave. Good morning, Kim.
2: Darren, welcome along to the show. Darren knows the whole concept behind One Set of Talking Bits, You Choose the Playlist, because he's choosing 90s, noughties and the main station.
4: Yes.
2: And also, Darren is getting married on Saturday.
3: Oh! Congrats. Do you know where the rings are, Darren?
6: No.
2: Okay. That was a strong follow-up question, Andrew.
3: Sorry, I lost my wedding rings this morning. They have been found.
2: What the audience needed was context.
3: Sorry.
5: It was on your mind.
3: It was on my mind.
5: No one else's.
2: If you can stop putting your anxiety dreams onto Darren, that would be a big help. But Darren, seriously, you need to know where the rings are. Okay, so when it comes to 5 words, 5 grand, I presume you are playing to supersize your honeymoon, would be the case here, right?
6: That would be the only thing
2: that
6: would be spent on.
2: Okay, well, that's a lovely thing. Which member of the team would you most like to be paired with on the random player generator?
6: The vastly experienced Matt Dyson.
2: The vastly experienced.
4: The gnarled veteran of the game. you should trust youth sometimes, I think, you know, because I'm stuck in my ways to a degree.
2: Are you?
4: Yeah, but that, does that make it easier to win?
2: I think it
4: possibly
2: does, I think maybe it does. Well, anyway, you want Matt, and we're going to spin the random player generator next, Darren. Stay exactly where you are.
0: 5 words, 5 grand.
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0: So the time has come to discover who is playing alongside Darren on...
1: Five words, £5,000.
2: Absolute Radio.
0: Okay, Darren, we're going to spin the random player generator. See who's in your corner this morning.
1: Player generator. Matt Dyson.
2: Andrea Fox.
1: Rich Williams.
2: Free choice.
3: Matt Dyson. Matt Dyson. Rich Williams. Rich Williams.
0: It's going to be Rich Williams.
3: Matt Dyson.
1: Rich Williams.
0: That's a real collector's item, that one. Darren, you have got Rich on the random player generator. How are you feeling about that?
4: More nervous and sad.
5: Thanks, Dan.
6: So now I'm responsible for ruining a guy's honeymoon. Yeah, exactly. Is that what's happening here?
7: You better try your best. Rich,
0: oh, man. Even his own daughter didn't want it to land on him. Rich, here's your walkout music.
5: Oh, no. Let's fly. Still haven't got the competition.
0: I'll go in dispute.
7: He didn't get it.
0: With an airline.
7: It wasn't a final decision.
0: Yeah.
7: It was a no.
0: Oh, was it a no? I feel a bit cruel for playing. I didn't know. Could you guys keep me in the loop on this?
7: Maybe change the music.
0: Okay, Rich has now left the studio. Darren, I'm going to give you five words. You need to say the first word that comes to mind, a follow on, an opposite, that kind of thing normally works. Then Rich will be welcomed back into the studio. I'll present him with the exact same five words. If you say the same thing as one another, well, you and Claire have got £5,000 towards your honeymoon fund. So, good luck.
4: Let's play five words,
0: £5,000. Question.
4: Mark.
0: Absolutely. Mm-hmm. Well done. Chess.
4: Board.
7: Lovely.
0: Classic.
4: Rock.
7: Ooh, very good.
0: Driving. Oh, sorry, that's my pen. I'll try and build the tension for this. And hang on, that didn't happen, everyone. Tension. Driving.
4: Home.
7: Ooh.
0: And finally, Darren, the word is school.
4: Time.
7: School time.
0: Darren, your five words are locked in. Nicely handled. Rich Williams is in play on Five Words, £5,000. Next.
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28: There's still problems in Glasgow this morning for the M8, which remains closed in both directions following a serious accident between Junction 29 for Paisley and Junction 30 for Erskine Bridge. And problems in Staffordshire heading down to Cannock as the A34 remains closed due to lorry fire between Brockton and Huntingdon. Problems in Worcestershire just off the M5 at Junction 4 for Lydia Ash. An accident has partially blocked the A38 Hales Owen Road up at Cats Hill. And slow in Norfolk heading down to Norwich now on the A146 Loddon Road. An accident partially blocking the carriageway around the A47 at Trouse Newton.
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0: It is Monday morning. Welcome along to the Dave Berry Breakfast Show. 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
0: Darren has everything crossed on line one. He is ready to play to top up the honeymoon fund as he and Claire are getting married this coming Saturday. Rich Williams, you are the only obstacle standing in their way.
3: It's a big obstacle. It really is. Darren, I know you didn't want me, but this could be the most triumphant 60 seconds we've had in a while. So come on, I've got you.
0: This is honeymoon in Skegness. Honeymoon in Barbados. It's all down to you. No offence to anyone in Skeg Vegas, by the way. Love you guys. So, Rich, let me begin, shall I, sir, with the word question.
3: Mark.
0: Correct.
4: Good. Could have gone opposites there.
0: Could have got an answer. Yeah. But question mark is what I would have said for what it's worth, and it's what Darren said, and it's what you said, and that's what matters. Chess.
3: It's one of two. Peace. Board.
4: Peace, board.
0: Sorry, Darren. Sorry. I would have said chess piece for what it's worth.
4: I would have said board.
0: Let's do the remaining
4: producer
0: word.
4: Matt over here would have said clock.
5: Clock? What do you think?
4: Clock, you know, the one they tap when they do a move. Very obscure.
0: Sorry. Did you just pat him on the back? I just mugged you off live on air. Sorry about that. Pat, anyway, have a good day, yeah? See you later on. Take care of yourself.
4: Shall I tousle his hair?
0: Don't want to ruin your day. What's that? You're only 21. You're just starting out. Okay, have a good one. See you later on. Bye-bye. Don't worry about it. Told all your friends to listen in, did you?
4: Oh, no. Come on, let's move on. Next word, please. Come on.
0: Classic.
3: Rock.
0: Yes!
3: Come on.
0: Well done. Driving.
3: Instructor.
0: Home. Driving home.
3: Okay.
0: And school.
3: School. Teacher.
0: No, school time is what we had there.
3: School time.
0: Listen, Darren, have a fabulous wedding
3: Sorry,
0: day.
3: Darren.
0: Love to Claire. We'll speak to you real soon. It's lovely having you tuned into the show, of course. What this means is we are playing again tomorrow on Five Words, $5,000. And if you would like to have a go, well, you can call me right now on 0330-123-1215. T's and C's are online. You got till 8.
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0: We've got golf versus music on the way. 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
19: With the talk recently of the threats of AI, there are now calls for new laws to be brought in to protect the UK. A group of MPs reckon at the moment the fact it's up to private companies to manage the risks is unsatisfactory. Labour's Alex Sobel chairs the committee.
20: Can you imagine us having a pharmaceuticals industry, no regulation? That's what's happening with AI. AI could touch every possible area of life because everything is connected to the internet, and the pace of scale and change of AI is rapidly accelerating.
19: Ministers insist the UK is a world leader in AI security. Kids in England are going to see big changes to their school dinners soon, with less sugar and fried food on the menu. Ministers are bringing in new standards, with things like fibre and whole grains being focused on, so less pizza and chips and more salad and fruit. Six-year-old Zach from Leeds has school dinners, and he's been telling his mum, our reporter Becky Lomas, what he thinks about it.
21: I'd feel shocked.
22: You feel shocked, do you?
21: Yeah, that they've done that.
19: Well, 8-year-old Alfie says he's all for it.
22: And what sort of things do you think, healthy things, it would be nice to see on the menu now?
21: I think maybe pasta, curry, maybe some salad, some fruit, lentils.
19: Elsewhere, Ukraine's railway operator says it's entirely possible a train carrying Boris Johnson was the target of a Russian strike. It was carrying European diplomats, including the former prime minister, who's described Ukrainian rail staff and passengers as heroic. Leaders of Scotland, Wales and Northern Ireland are holding a meeting later aimed at putting pressure on the prime minister to hold independence referendums. But Andy Burnham says such votes are off limits.

0: And will we see Oasis at Nebworth again? We'll find out later for certain after weeks of teases. A huge tour announcement's expected at 4.
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2: Manchester derbies and flashpoints go hand in hand. Yesterday's didn't disappoint. Bruno Fernandes had a nibble at Phil Foden. Foden replied by taking a bigger nibble and got sent off. Despite the one-man advantage, Manchester United lost 1-0 to a controversial VAR-checked Haaland goal. The referee's governing body has now acknowledged an error of judgment. Michael Carrick was not impressed.
3: If we've got people in place that are meant to understand the game and make decisions, if that's the interpretation of not interfering with play or not having an impact on an attack, when you're throwing your body at it with an inch or two of the ball, with our defender next to him who has to react to that, it's really worrying for me.
2: Brighton hammered pointless. Coventry 5-0 to climb into the top four tonight. Newcastle travel to Leeds. Both teams are currently unbeaten in the league. Rangers have a Scottish League Cup semi-final against Aberdeen on the way. They ease past rivals Celtic 3-0. Hearts and Hibs make up the other semi. Europe is celebrating after regaining the Solheim Cup. It's the biggest team prize in women's golf. They got past the US 15-13. And Germany's Alexander Zverev is a two-time Grand Slam tennis champ after getting past Ben Shelton in four sets at the US Open. If you've not seen it, great moment at the end. Take a look at the final shot. Zverev didn't actually realise he'd won the match.
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0: Cloudy for many with scattered showers, but some bright spells too, and highs today between 16 and 24 degrees.
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0: The time is 11 minutes past 8. It is your Monday morning. Welcome along to Absolute Radio. This is the gaff where real music matters. Which means you're a discerning bunch out there. You know your onions. And that's why we can count on you to vote for your favourite noughties anthem. Later this month of September, we will count down the top 100 as voted for by you on the No Repeat Guarantee. You can even win prizes. Just head to the website right now to find out more. So there is a huge list of great tracks out there. And on Friday, we were testing Andrea Fox.
1: Yeah.
0: Whether these were genuine noughties bands or whether we, Matt and I, that is, had made them up. You scored a very impressive 4 out of 5, so well done yet again, Anthea. So, Rich Williams, it's your turn. Now, of course, Rich has got his own show on noughties from 10, so we're expecting a clean sweep
2: here.
0: Yeah. Matt Dyson, tell us a bit more about how this is going to work.
1: Well, the noughties gave us big hitters like the Foo Fighters, Arctic Monkeys, Florence and the Machine, all the big names you'd obviously recognise. But what about the weird and wonderful band names the noughties gave us, the random monikers of Indie Landfill? I've compiled a list of some of my favourites, and Rich has to tell us whether they're real or fake.
0: Okay, Rich, are you ready to play?
3: Yes.
0: Know your noughties?
3: Mm-hmm.
0: And we begin with Get Cape, Wear Cape, Fly. Real or fake?
3: The real name of a band, that? Get Cape? That's not real.
0: Wear Cape, Fly.
3: No, you've made that's out of Dyson's brain, surely.
1: I wish it was. It is real. British musician Sam Duckworth.
0: Love that.
1: Slam Dunkworth, as we used to know.
0: Yeah.
1: Inspired by a cheat for the Batman video game, I believe. 4 top 40 singles, 2 top 40 albums. Find the Time by Get Cape is a great song.
0: It's a great song. I love Sam. I did Never Mind the Buzzcocks with Sam.
1: Yeah, it's a good lad. A bad start for
0: Get Cape, Wear Cape, Fly.
3: What's
4: the worst that could happen? You lose your show? Yeah.
3: There is that. Yeah. Thanks. Really sticking the knife
0: Good
3: in,
0: nice and early. Okay. The Lost Rodents.
3: No, they're not real.
1: They are fake.
0: Correct. Well done. Well
1: done. Thank goodness for that.
0: Well done.
1: He keeps the show.
3: For now.
0: Real or fake? In 2005, could I have ventured to the Barfly venue in Camden Town and have watched the musical stylings of Hulk Hogan's Hoover Tube?
3: I mean, I want that to be real, but it's got to be fake. It's got to be fake.
1: It is fake.
3: It's on to us.
0: I hope you're playing along where you are. Los Campesinos, exclamation mark.
3: Los Campesinos.
0: Real or fake?
3: Gonna go with fake.
0: They're real!
1: Exclamation mark. A large indie pop collective from Cardiff formed in 2006 where every member adopted the surname Campesinos.
0: That's how you pronounce it.
3: Yeah. You know, we're doing a bit on golf. This is like golf where the lower the score, the better. So what's happening here?
0: No, the golf bit's next. This is going badly for you. And finally, Jolene and the Jing Jang Jong.
3: Jolene and the Jing Jang Jong. Now, have you just been subconsciously influenced by a lot of Dolly Parton stuff recently? Obviously, is that what's happened here? I'm saying fake.
1: They're real. One of the worst names of my Jolene and the Jing Jang Jong. Named after Jolene, the former drummer of the Pipettes, who were also big at the time. The actor who played Jamie Chapman in Peep Show. He was Sophie's younger brother. Remember him? Yeah. Features the bass player called Panda as well in Jolene and the Jing Jang Jong. All real. 100%
3: so
1: real.
3: So the three real ones, can I have them as the three opening songs of my naughty show at 10?
1: Yes. Rub your face in.
0: Rich is going to be on Absolute Radio Naughties from 10. Plot spoiler, he has absolutely no idea what he's talking about. He's got 2 out of 5 there. I love you, man. And you can vote for your Naughties anthem on our website right now.

0: time is precisely 20 minutes past eight. It is your Monday morning. So I'm trying to get my Swede around this, as Danny Dyer would say.
1: Swede.
0: So I'm trying to get me nut round it.
2: Yeah.
0: Jolene and the Jing Jang Jong, named after Jolene, the former drummer of Pepettes. Yeah. Well, it turns out that we are currently embroiled in 6 degrees of separation from Jolene and the Jing Jang Jong.
2: Yeah.
0: Because another member of the Pepettes used to clean student halls with my newsreader and friend, Andrea Fox.
2: Wow.
3: I think it must have been when they just started the band.
2: Yeah.
3: And I ended up cleaning student halls that summer, and it was someone who was in the band
1: with
3: as
1: a
3: well.
0: With a member of the Pepettes.
3: Yeah.
0: Where Jolene was the drummer.
3: Yeah, and I'm like, they had a lot of past members. I'm going through the list going, that was a long time ago. I can't remember which one it was.
0: But still, I mean, cleaning, that's great, isn't it? Cleaning with one of the Pepettes.
2: Yeah, that's so close to Jolene.
0: You're the one with the show on Naughty. It's unbelievable.
4: I clean with no one from any Naughty's band.
0: Cleaning with no one. We've been teasing this since it popped into my brain at about 6:15 a.m. this morning, so I think it's about time we got round to it. Basically, your chance to have a shout-out. You have got work from here on this breakfast show, which is why we invented the Smash, where you take two subjects, you bring them together for pun fun. For all you early birds, if you join us from six, you would have heard that we have some brand new merchandise for you to win. As you play a little game with us, you could win a Dave Berry Breakfast Show golf umbrella. It's just black with our brand new show logo in white. It's classy.
2: Yeah.
0: Also, of course, we know that Team Europe have regained the Solheim Cup after an impressive singles display. Saw them beat Team USA 15-13 in a very eventful day in the Netherlands yesterday. And so today we are smashing together golf and the playlist. He ain't Sevi, he's my brother.
3: Oh, ooh, nice.
2: Very nice.
0: Matt, what have you got for us?
2: I've gone for Bogey M and the Drivers of Babylon. Double whammy.
0: Okay, very nice. Andrea?
3: Tracy Chapman, Fast Par.
0: Yeah, ooh, Fast Par.
2: Good.
0: Very good. Rich, what you got for us?
4: A couple of Led Zeppelin's Fairway to Heaven.
0: Nice.
4: And also Meatloaf's Albatross Out of Hell.
0: Oh,
4: thank you.
0: That's good. That is good. So anything to do with the game, the pastime, the sport of golf, and anything to do with the world of music. Bring them together at 8, 12, 15. Make sure you include your name, where you are, whatever you want in your shout out. It is 8:22. We're going to be doing it next. But right now, what's this? Congratulations to listener Jackie. She's taken her house off the market now. She's won £500,000. And can rest easy.
5: Honestly, it's amazing. It's you just the sense of relief in the last hour. It's like you can relax, you can take a deep, big, deep breath and think, I don't have to worry anymore. I literally don't have to worry.
0: Now we go even bigger. £555,000 will be won by somebody on Friday. 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
23: Queues heading down to Glasgow this morning as the M8 remains closed from a serious accident between Junction 29 for Paisley and Junction 30 for Erskine Bridge. And it's stationary in Lancashire as you'd west on the M65. All traffic being held to move an accident in Junctions 4 and 3, the Blackburn exit. Queues northbound on the M42 in Worcestershire. An accident now closing a lane between Junction 3 for Redditch and the M40 at 3A. And problems in Essex for traffic going south on the A12. That's currently blocked from an accident between Junction 23 for Kelvedon and Junction 22 for Witham.
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0: Welcome along to The Breakfast Show on your Monday morning. Coming up at 9, the no-repeat guarantee will get underway throughout your workday. As you embark on a brand new week, we ain't going to be playing you the same song twice. Right now, though, well, it is time for the Daily Smash as we smash together golf and the playlist. Lisa in Macclesfield, Eye of the Tiger Woods.
1: Of course.
2: Oh, yeah.
0: Pete in Boreham Wood, Three Little Birdies.
1: Very nice.
0: Super Massive Black Hole in One, says Jane in Cardiff.
3: Oh, that's good.
0: The Putt Shot Boys is very nice from Jamie in Cambridge. But I think winning the award for my talky bit on this is Chris in Somerset. It's my par three, and I'll cry if I want to.
2: Oh, that's excellent.
0: Lovely. So good. Classic, well done, yeah. Chris. What you got, Matt?
1: The Master's Plan, says Phil and Finn in Sellinge, wherever that is. Nine Iron Maiden, says Richard in Walton-on-Thames. Yes, sir, I can bogey, says Lewis. Johnny Parr from Laura in Liverpool.
0: Johnny Parr!
1: And Rory McIlroy's Will Be Boys, says Robbie.
0: Yes.
1: Lovely work.
0: Very good. Well done to Lisa, Pete, Jane, Jamie, Chris, Phil and Finn, Richard, Lewis, Laura and Robbie. They are your shout-outs. And know this, the Smash will be back on The Breakfast Show real soon.

0: It's Absolute Radio on your Monday morning. This is where real music matters, which is why from 4pm on the Home Time Show, Bush and Richie are going to be bringing you everything you need to know about the big Oasis announcement. Yes, the worst kept secret in music. 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
0: Long queues heading down to Glasgow this morning as the M8 remains closed following a serious accident between Junction 30 for Erskine Bridge and Junction 29 for Paisley, and Longlais in Lancashire as the M65 remains partially blocked following this morning's accident between Junctions 4 and 3, the Blackburn exits. Slow in Manchester as it's anti-clockwise on the M60, an accident still partially blocking the carriageway just after the Stockport Pyramid at Junction 1. And queues in Essex as it's south on the A12, that's still partially blocked between Kelvedon at Junction 23 and Witham at Junction 22.
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0: It is Monday morning. Thank you ever so much for joining us here on The Breakfast Show, where I just really need to get this off my chest. On Friday afternoon, I ate monkey gland.
1: What?
2: What the heck?
1: Why?
3: Is that legal?
4: Was it like a Pancot Palace thing from Indiana Jones? Was that? Were you recreating that whole monkey dining experience?
5: I assure you, it will never happen again in my kingdom.
4: Yeah, just like that prince, the boy prince.
0: Do you remember when we got him on the show?
4: Or her, as it turns out.
0: Amazing
4: fact.
0: So I went to a South African restaurant.
4: Yeah.
0: Where on the menu, and I had to have it. I took a picture of it, just in case you thought I was making it up. Here it is. I had the pork chop with monkey gland sauce and coriander.
4: Monkey gland sauce.
3: Oh, yeah. Actually made from the glands of monkeys. What are we talking about?
0: This is the other thing. So I was interested. I basically ate it so that I could tell you all I had monkey glands.
3: But it's
0: delicious, by the way. It's a South African sauce made with onion, garlic, ginger, chutney, soy sauce, mustard, Worcester sauce, ketchup, and wine. And then it honestly says this. Does not involve monkeys in any way.
1: Oh, this feels better now. It doesn't involve monkeys in any way.
0: Good. When you see the word monkey gland on a menu, you've got to eat it, haven't you?
4: You've got to have a try.
0: Go to Pencott Palace and bring back the stone.

0: 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Plus, Matt Dyson knows how to tickle me in all my favourite places. because coming up in the social ammunition, we got TikTok and we're going medieval. Yes.
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9: There are calls for new laws to protect us from the risks posed by AI. A group of MPs wants rules set up, saying current laws just aren't up to date. Over the weekend, tech companies called for a slowdown, with one researcher claiming it had the power to kill. Donald Trump's played down concerns on board Air Force One.
10: I've said it from the beginning. Whoever wins AI, and we're leading by a lot, whoever wins AI wins.
9: Schools in England will have to cut down on serving pupils cakes and cookies for desserts. New standards are being issued for the first time in a decade. Matt Steele has more.
11: It might not prove popular in the lunch queue, but the government's cracking down on unhealthy school dinners. Baked desserts will have to contain or be served with fruit. There'll be fewer chips and pizzas, more pulses and salads, and limits on ice cream and waffles. The aim is to tackle tooth decay and childhood obesity. Chef and campaigner Jamie Oliver says it's a brilliant day.
9: The future of the UK is in the spotlight in Cardiff as three first ministers meet there for what could be a key summit. Reports suggest the Welsh, Scottish and Northern Irish governments will discuss options on independence. Meanwhile, Andy Burnham's hosting bosses from banks like HSBC, Starling and Revolut, as well as oil giant Shell, to promote the UK as a stable platform for investment. The Prime Minister wants a culture shift in how Britain does business. Andy Burnham's fresh from making history as the first ever UK Prime Minister to run the Great North Run, and spoke to us on the finish line yesterday.
12: I made it. I got round and I'm proud to do it. I'm proud to be part of it. I'm kind of proud to just be one of the 60,000 in this amazing occasion. And it just says so much that's good about the North East, it's good about the country. And sometimes I think we forget how good we are when we pull together.
9: And come fall this afternoon, we'll know for sure where Oasis will be touring. The band have been teasing an announcement for weeks.
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7: The Manchester Derby fallout continues with both bosses unhappy. City won it 1-0. Erling Haaland's goal causing the controversy after a lengthy VAR check. Michael Carrick was fuming about it. The referee's body, ProRef, have now admitted it was an error of judgment. Meanwhile, Enzo Maresca felt Bruno Fernandes should have also been sent off in the incident that saw Phil Foden see red. Coventry remain pointless after a 5-0 drubbing at home to Brighton tonight. Newcastle travel to Leeds. Rangers will play Aberdeen in the Scottish League Cup semi-final after beating Celtic 3-0. Hearts and Hibs make up the other semi. And Europe lifted the Solheim Cup, the biggest team prize in women's golf. They got past the US 15-13.
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9: Cloudy with scattered showers and highs today between 16 and 24 degrees.
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0: stars. Welcome along to The Breakfast Show, where we launch the No Repeat Guarantee every weekday morning. Yes, between 9 and 5, you never ever hear the same song twice. And we punctuate it right now for good cause. It's time to give you something to discuss with that work colleague you don't really know, but you feel you should be polite to. That's why we invented the social ammunition.
1: You're looking at all of us when you say that. Which is amazing.
0: Those people you're forced to walk on the same carpet with every morning.
2: You have to do that every link, don't you?
3: That's horrible. Small talk for a living, isn't it?
0: I'm a small talker to the stars. So, Matt, what you got on the social
2: Well, if like me, you've ever wondered what influencers would have sounded like in medieval times, then worry no more. Yeah, we've all done it, haven't we?
4: Yeah.
2: Tim Collins, the Australian comedian and content creator, has done a sort of like a medieval get ready with me, guys, video.
0: It's like
2: influencers in 1714. Here he is.
5: Hey, you guys, this is the outfit of the day. I am heading out to a lunch, and then I'm actually going to the trial for my neighbour, who's actually been accused of witchcraft. I don't think she's going to make it, so I think it's going to be a bit of a sad one. But yeah, basically, shoes handmade. I'm really good friends with the cobbler in town, so he made these boots. This is actually thrifted. It was a pashmina scarf, but I've just kind of done it as like a crossbody kind of moment, which I thought was really cool. Obviously, handmade. And this was my dad's as well, so it's vintage. And this is the look, you guys. I'm so excited for lunch. And I'll see you guys in the next one. Bye, guys.
2: Oh, he really does slay. He really does. Have to see the outfit.
1: It's just missing the influencer code for the cobblers. You know, go in and mention my name for 10%.
4: Thank you, bio.

0: It is Monday morning. Thank you ever so much for joining us here on Absolute Radio Country, where I've got two words for you, and those words are Carly and Pierce, because we have an exclusive live session with Carly and Pierce to celebrate the release of her new album, Honest Woman. Carly performed acoustic versions of her biggest hits, If I Don't Leave, I'm Gonna Stay, and You Can Have Him. Plus, she did an incredible mashup of Fleetwood Mac's Dreams and Olivia Dean's Nice to Each Other. 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
16: Home is where it all begins. 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A taste of autumn, however you like it. 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

0: Welcome along to The Breakfast Show on your Monday morning. Yes, it is the start of a brand new week. So now is the perfect time to take just 5 minutes and buy your tickets to this.
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0: Yes, Absolute Radio Live is back at the London Palladium. This is our 10th year and we have one of the greatest lineups we have ever had. And we have that lineup to raise money for Prostate Cancer UK. So you'll be doing a great deed because all money from ticket sales goes directly to the charity and you'll be seeing legends like Jack D, Chris McCausland, Sarah Pascoe, Joel Dommett, Angela Barnes, Ian Sterling, Nabil Abul Rashid, and your hosts are John Richardson and Matt Ford. 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And if you are a black man, then your risk is doubled. So they are doing great work. 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

0: Welcome along to the Dave Berry Breakfast Show. It is the Monday morning after the weekend before, and that weekend was chock-a-block with Barclays Women's Super League. And, well, the action isn't going as well as I'd hoped as far as Cholton Women are going, but I know they're going to be absolutely fine. Come on, you addicts. But when it comes to the Barclays Women's Super League and British Gas, well, we've got your chance to win a VIP BWSL experience for you and your family. 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
0: What are we going to call the show, Matty Dyson?
2: What are the options, Dave?
0: Underwear from the mouths of babes.
2: Oh, yeah.
0: The gnarled veteran of the game. Mm-hmm. 6 degrees of Jolene and the Jing Jang John. Cleaning with a pipette. And it's par three. And I'll cry if I want to.
2: Oh, very good, yeah. I do like cleaning with a pipette, but it would take ages, wouldn't it? But
3: not sensible.
2: It's related to the same story from Andrea Fox, so the 6 degrees of Jolene and the Jing Jang John.
0: There you go. That is the name of the show. As I say, you can enjoy it all over again right now on demand on Rayo. So, coming up next, the details you need to enter a brand new week's worth of Make Me A Winner. On Friday, some cats guaranteed to win £555,000. It may as well be you. So why don't you enter? As for us, we're going to be back tomorrow, and I can't believe I'm saying this out loud. I'm so excited. Thanks to producer Matt, we're going to be taking a deep dive into monkey gland. 5 words, 5 grand returns, and of course, for you early birds, a chance to win a brand new golf umbrella with the show logo on it. So until 6, stay safe, stay entertained. Arrivederci.

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0: Top stories this hour. A cross-party group of politicians say we need new laws to protect the UK from the threat of artificial intelligence. They say it's unsatisfactory to rely on private companies to manage the risks themselves. Top computer scientist Dame Wendy Hall from the University of Southampton agrees.
1: I don't think the extinction of the human race, but definitely major catastrophes, you know, unintended maybe or accidental, but we don't want to have our Chernobyl moment for AI. We want to be regulated before we have a major catastrophe.
0: Reform UK could have to return some of the £72 million it received from two crypto billionaires over the weekend. The party insists the donations are entirely within the law, but there are plans going through Parliament to cap overseas donations at £100,000, and those rules could be applied retrospectively. The UK government's facing fresh calls to allow a look at independence as the leaders of three devolved nations meet in Cardiff today. Donald Trump this weekend called Irish unification a great thing. And school dinners in England are to get a major overhaul, with things like pizza, sausages and ice cream restricted. A dedicated governor will be appointed, and from next year, menus will have to be published.
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0: Cloudy for many with scattered showers, but some bright spells and highs between 16 and 24 degrees. That's the latest. I'm Andrea Fox.
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1: Oh, yeah, good time. Let's have us a good time today. How are you? It is just past 10 a.m. Absolute Radio Country. It's the 14th of September. My name's Baylen Leonard, and I'm handpicking your country music out for you today. I hope you had a fantastic weekend. And here we are at the start of a brand new week, stretched out before us, filled with possibilities and opportunities. It's going to be a good one.
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1: Brand new week, brand new record of the week. And this one comes from Mr. Riley Green, who has a new album on the way. So we're getting loads of new music from Riley at the moment, and that's a great thing. We love this one so much, we made it our record of the week. It's called That's Just Me.

She sashays over to you, resplendent in crushed velvet, lips the colour of rubies, eyes of sapphire, and she turns on Absolute Radio Country.

0: Oh, we love a classic country song. Johnny Cash, June Carter Cash. That's called Jackson. We love it all here on Absolute Radio Country. The new stuff and the old stuff. And making sure that you have a chance to hear it all because of the no repeat guarantee. I got some Miranda Lambert on the way for you. Oh, this is awkward. I didn't plan this. It might be a little bit awkward because I got Miranda Lambert. And I'm also going to play some Blake Shelton. And they were married at one point, and I'm sure they're friends. I'm sure it's fine. Don't tell them. It's on the way.
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Tay Tay. Nominated for a CMA award for that one, her 13th number one country song, officially classified as a country song. This is your No Repeat Guarantee on Absolute Radio Country. So I'm headed this week to Canada, Saskatoon. In Saskatchewan, those are real places. That is where the Canadian Country Music Awards are this week. And this guy, last year when I was there, won a bunch of awards. He's nominated for more this year, and I just think he's fantastic. His name is Owen Riegling, and he's just released this new song, Me

0: Brand new music from our spotlight artist this week. We have a bunch of spotlight artists, actually. That's the first one. Owen Riegling is his name. It's called Me Without My Hometown. He's putting the focus on the best new country music when it comes out. And I'm going to be seeing Owen Riegling later this week when I get to Canada for the Canadian Country Music Awards. And he is a nominee. I'll be letting you know all about it once I get there. Coming up, Carrie Underwood. I mean, she doesn't seem the type to air her dirty laundry in public, but Lord have mercy, does she, on this song that I'm going to play for you. And I got some Lady A on the way too.
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0: Zach Top, Good Girls and Cowgirls on your No Repeat Guarantee Absolute Radio Country. Coming up, I'm going to get the music sorted out for the next hour of the show. I'm going to play you some Tucker Wetmore because he's nominated for New Artist of the Year, even though he's been around for a few years, at the CMA Awards. Also, I've got some absolute classic country for you and something brand new that just came out from Flatland Cavalry.
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3: The top stories this hour. The leaders of the SNP, Plaid Cymru and Sinn Féin are meeting in Cardiff to put pressure on Downing Street to hold independence referendums.
4: The election results recently have demonstrated that the United Kingdom is falling apart.
5: I want the Prime Minister and I to speak the same language on devolution.
6: Whilst we all are different in terms of our own political journeys, certainly for our part, constitutional change is very much on the table.
3: Prime Minister Andy Burnham's insisted such votes are off limits. Donald Trump this weekend called Irish unification a great thing. Reform UK's criticised a potential change to the law which would cap overseas political donations at £100,000. The party insists the £72 million it received from two crypto billionaires over the weekend complies with the current rules. There are calls to better regulate artificial intelligence. It's after researchers at AI firm Anthropic claim it could lead to the extinction of the human race. A cross-party group of MPs says it has the potential to seriously undermine security. And deep-fried food is out, and things like pizzas, cakes and sausages will be limited in school dinners in England. The schools will have to publish their menus from next September as part of plans to tackle childhood obesity and tooth decay.
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3: Cloudy for many with scattered showers, but some bright spells and highs between 16 and 24 degrees. That's the latest. I'm Andrea Fox.
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Well, that was a sing-along when she performed it at the Long Road Festival. Mary Morris, 80s Mercedes. Good morning. Just past 11 a.m. Feeling fine and dandy on this Monday. Hope you are as well. My name is Baylen Leonard. If you're just joining us, hello. We've just been hanging out. I've been playing you all different kinds of country music while you go about your day and just keeping you company. And mainly, you're keeping me company. So thank you. Two-way street this. Right now, I want to play you some Tucker Wetmore, nominated for New Artist of the Year at the CMA Awards, taking place in November.

0: Oh, the longest hair in country music. It swept the floor. Swept the floor. The Crystal Gayle. Still does. Well, I'm assuming it still does. We had her on the show, I don't know, a few years ago now. And that hair was still sweeping the floor. That was her calling card. That's what she was known for. Listen, you got it. I mean, she didn't need a gimmick because she had such an amazing voice. And that was an enormous crossover hit for her. But listen, the long hair clearly just added to the mystique. Coming up, I got some Max McNown on the way for you. Some Old Dominion right around the corner too, as your no-repeat guarantee continues.
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Radio Country. You know what's sweet? A cream-filled donut. 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You know, we like to look around and see all the little celebrations that are happening. And there's a day for everything, including a cream-filled donut. So listen, what with it being Monday and all, and everything that you've got going on, treat yourself. 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Raspberry all over the place, custard cream all over the place. 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

0: 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Sunday the 15th of November is when this is happening. Absolute stellar lineup, including Chris McCausland, Sarah Pascoe, Angela Barnes, Joel Dommett, so many artists. 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All the profits from the ticket sales go to Prostate Cancer UK. 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Sunday, the 15th of November, Absolute Radio Live. Coming up on your No Repeat Guarantee, I got the Chicks on the way for you. They're still holding a bit of a grudge. And Megan Maroney.
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1: 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That's

0: Megan Maroney, Absolute Radio Country. Great interview with Megan. Whenever you want on the Country Music Talk podcast, she actually talks about that song and how it was the first song she wrote for the new album and was originally going to be the title of the new album as well. It's just a little insight into how these things work, which I always find fascinating. Country Music Talk podcast, wherever you listen to podcasts. Coming up, I'm going to get the music sorted out for five back-to-back country anthems. That's how we're going to start the next hour. Five of the biggest country songs ever. How about some Kenny Chesney? Yeah, this was a huge song. Oh, and John Party. This was his biggest song. It's coming right up.
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0: The top stories this hour. The First Ministers of Scotland, Wales and Northern Ireland say Westminster's time is coming to an end. The leaders of the SNP, Plaid Cymru and Sinn Féin, have agreed to work towards independence at a summit in Cardiff. With more, here's our reporter Alex Corns.
1: John Swinney, Rina Bjerroth and Michelle O'Neill want to see their nations rejoin the European Union, expand domestic renewable energy production and see less interference from Westminster. They argued the British government should help over those changes, saying there's no clearer sign that the status quo is coming to an end. Number 10 says changes of this scale are up to the electorate, but there are no plans for any independence referendums.
0: There are calls by a cross-party group of MPs and peers to better regulate AI. They say it poses serious threats to human rights and say current laws are patchy and confused. It's hoped new rules for school dinners will help tackle childhood obesity by cutting deep-fried foods and limiting servings of pizza, cakes and sausages. From next September, primaries and secondaries in England will have to publish their menus. And will we see Oasis play Nebworth again? We'll find out for certain later. A heavily teased tour announcement's expected from the band at 4.
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0: Cloudy for many with scattered showers, but some bright spells and highs between 16 and 24 degrees. That's the latest. I'm Andrea Fox.

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1: Just gone midday, so let's have five back-to-back country anthems. We're going to start in 2016. This was from John Party's second studio album called California Sunrise. It was a huge album overall, but this was the biggest song on it. It's called 4x Platinum.

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I mean, if only we could all just live like Kenny Chesney would like us to and all get along. It's five back-to-back country anthems here on Absolute Radio Country. The year 2000 now, a pop country classic. Theme song from Coyote Ugly. It's

0: Oh, no denying how huge that song was and is. Chris Stapleton, Tennessee Whiskey, rounding off your five back-to-back country anthems here on Absolute Radio Country. I got a song that was quite controversial from Kacey Musgraves when it came out. She does like to push a button, doesn't she? But it was great meeting her when we had her in the studio earlier this year. You can still hear that interview on the Country Music Talk podcast. But anyway, I'm going to play this song that actually was banned from quite a few radio stations in the U.S. And some people thought it was for one reason, and some people thought it was for another reason, because there's more than one thing in this song that got under the skin of some people. It's on the way.
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Ever number one, Lainey Wilson, Things a Man Ought to Know. I remember we had her in to do a session with us right after that song had gone to number one, and she just could not believe it that she had a number one country song. And look at her now. She's got, what, like 7 or 8 of them, and nominated for a bunch of awards at the CMA Awards happening in November, and she's also hosting the CMA Awards as well. Oh, and did you see this? You know Harry Styles, his big old tour at the moment, where he had Shania opening up for him here. They've just announced that Lainey Wilson is going to open up for him when he stops in Toronto next year. Oh, that's something. Right now, a brand new song from Waylon Wyatt and Carter Faith. Carter Faith, nominated for New Artist of the Year at the CMA Awards. This just came out. It's called I'm Sorry, But I Love You.

0: I'm Sorry But I Love You. That's brand new from Wailing Wye and Carter Faith. They're spotlight artists all this week on Absolute Radio Country. You know, I was mentioning earlier Lainey Wilson, and when she came in to do that special session for us right after she had her first number one. We had Carly Pearson not that long ago to do a really special session. It's just her and her guitarist singing you some songs, some of her own, of course, but also she does a really great mashup of a couple of covers that you might not expect. You can watch it whenever you want on the Absolute Radio Country YouTube channel, and you can hear it and an interview with Carly whenever you want in the Rayo app. All right, coming up next, No Repeat Guarantee continues with some Sugarland and also some Eric Church on the way.
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0: They were wonderful at the Long Road Festival, the Shires with Bonfire Song. So that's me all done. Let me let you go. Thank you for your company today. That absolutely flew by, and I appreciate that. Lou Nash, the wonderful Lou Nash, up next, continuing your no-repeat guarantee. I will be back with you tomorrow morning, and I can't wait. So I hope you have a great rest of your Monday. Don't forget to get yourself a donut.
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1: The top stories this hour. The leaders of Scotland, Wales and Northern Ireland have signed an agreement in Cardiff as they push for more powers.
2: Westminster is not working.
20: What today represents is a pivotal moment.
24: But our common cause here is the understanding that Westminster does not and will never serve our people well.
1: The Welsh, Scottish and Northern Irish governments are putting pressure on the Prime Minister to hold referendums. Number 10 says the Prime Minister's keen to continuing working with all First Ministers and says problems facing the UK are best solved with collaboration. Elsewhere, there's calls by a cross-party group of MPs and peers to better regulate AI. It's after researchers at the weekend claimed artificial intelligence could lead to the extinction of humans. And it's hoped new rules for school dinners will help tackle childhood obesity by cutting deep-fried foods and limiting servings of things like pizza, cakes and sausages. From next September, schools in England will have to publish their menus.
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0: light spells through the day for most areas, feeling warm and humid in the south, but fresher in the north. That's the latest. I'm Alex Richardson.
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0: Flo Cash, One Big Country Song, here on Absolute Radio Country, where real music matters. Hello, how are you? How's your weekend? Do you have a good one? I hope so. I hope your Monday's going all right as well. Mondays can feel long, can't they? But it's all right. I'm going to help you through with the no repeat guarantee. I'm only going to be playing you songs that you haven't already heard yet today. Miranda Lambert's coming up in a minute. But first, this guy is back in the UK next month. If you want to see Cody Johnson live, he's bringing Emily Ann Roberts and Parker McCollum over with him. You can grab your tickets right now. Absoluteradio.co.uk/tickets. This is Horseback.
1: He's a ranch hand in a pinch, man. 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

0: is the second most nominated artist at this year's CMA Awards, which is good going for Miranda Lambert. Heart Like Mine, here on Absolute Radio Country. 7 nominations for her, and the only person ahead of her is Ella Langley with 9. But, I mean, it's Ella Langley, what do you expect? Reba's on the way, on the No Repeat Guarantee. I've got the new one from Brothers Osborne and some Morgan Wallen next.
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12: Dave Berry.
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1: They're back in the UK in December. They're supporting the Darkness on tour. Brothers Osborne, it's new from them, RIP, here on Absolute Radio Country. And whilst we're on dates for your diary, have you got Sunday 15th of November firmly in your diary? 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We're taking over the London Palladium and filling it with the best UK comedy talent. 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We do this every year. Absolute Radio Live. It's been 10 years since we did the first one. This year, you're going to get to see the legend that is Jack D alongside Chris McCausland, Sarah Pascoe, Joel Dommett, Angela Barnes, Ian Sterling, Nabil Abdul Rashid, and your hosts, John Richardson and Matt Ford. It's going to be an incredible night. It always is. It's so good. And all profits from the ticket sales go straight to Prostate Cancer UK. Did you know that prostate cancer is the most common cancer in the UK? It affects 1 in 8 men. And if you're a black man, that risk is doubled. 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They're £38.50 plus fees, which is great value for that lineup. Remember, all profits go to Prostate Cancer UK. Grab your tickets, find out all the information, head over to absoluteradio.co.uk/tickets. I've got some classic Faith Hill on the way in a minute, but first, this is Luke Bryan.

0: 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On Friday, we paid out £500,000 to the lovely Jackie.
1: Oh my God, that's just won £500,000. 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
0: She can now, and this could be you on Friday. 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

0: heading back across the pond next year. She's announced a headline tour here in the UK. Still a lefty. It's Boston here on Absolute Radio Country. Nearly at 2 o'clock. Right, coming up for you in the next 20 minutes or so on the No Repeat Guarantee. Got the latest from Luke Combs. I've got some classic, rather sultry Robin Lee. And Carrie Underwood, a song you're definitely going to want to sing along to next.
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0: The top stories this hour. The First Ministers of Scotland, Wales and Northern Ireland have come together to claim Westminster's time's coming to an end. The three met this morning to sign a cooperation agreement. Scottish First Minister John Swinney is calling on the Prime Minister to allow Scots a choice on their future.
17: The current UK Prime Minister, I think, can respect the democratic wishes of the people of Scotland by not sustaining the argument that his predecessors have sustained since 2014, that they unilaterally are going to reject the wishes and the aspirations of the people of Scotland.
0: Elsewhere today, and Prime Minister Andy Burnham's cancelled engagements today and tomorrow following the death of his father, Roy. Children will no longer be served deep-fried food for school dinners in England. Under new rules, processed meat will only be allowed once a week and needs to be served with vegetables. And the REC says fuel prices are now at their highest level in 4 years. Petrol and diesel have both risen by at least 8p a litre over the past fortnight, which has been compounded by damage to a key pipeline in Saudi Arabia.
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0: Some bright spells through the day for most areas, feeling warm and humid in the south, but fresher in the north. That's the latest. I'm Alex Richardson.
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Russell Dickerson, Blue Tacoma. On the No Repeat Guarantee, you're listening to Absolute Radio Country. Now, kids are safely back in school now. Oh, thank goodness. And it was always a bit of a mad scramble, isn't it? The last couple of weeks of the summer holidays and the first couple of weeks of term, like trying to make sure everyone's got the right shoes and the right PE kit and they still fit in their uniform. And then you kind of go, oh, and we haven't even done a haircut. Don't worry if you ended up doing a slightly DIY job and it's a little wonky, because Russell Dickerson posted a photo of himself, a childhood photo from when he was about, I don't know, 5 or 6, on his socials last week. It is the wonkiest bowl haircut I've ever seen. What was his mother thinking? It's brilliant. Check it out on his socials. Luke Combs coming up for you on the No Repeat Guarantee after this from Robin Lee. Mrs.

0: Luke Combs, Rethink Some Things here on Absolute Radio Country. We're doing the No Repeat Guarantee right now, which means even if you stuck us on as soon as you got in the office this morning and you've been listening all day, I promise you, you won't be hearing any songs on repeat. Every song I'm going to play for you this afternoon is one that you haven't already heard yet today. I promise. Lady A's on the way in a minute. I've got some classic Eagles coming up, but Blake Shelton is next.
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These guys have once again been nominated for Vocal Group of the Year at this year's CMA Awards. I say once again, I mean, it's kind of a shoo-in. It's been 19 years on the trot. They're kind of the country equivalent of Ant and Dec, aren't they? Lady A, that's American Honey, here on Absolute Radio Country. It's all happening on the 18th of November. And I don't think anybody's surprised that Ella Langley is the most nominated artist this year. 9 nominations in total. Well done to Miranda Lambert, though. She's got 7. Casey Musgrave's done pretty well. Cody Johnson, Chris Stapleton, Stephen Wilson Jr. as well. It's going to be a great night. Looking forward to that. Carter Faith's on the way. She's got her first ever CMA nomination. That's exciting. I've got her teamed up with Wyatt Flores in a minute after this from the Eagles.

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0: Carter Faith and White Flora's Nothing Better To Do here on Absolute Radio Country. She's having a great year. Her album Cherry Valley was nominated for Album of the Year at the ACM Awards, and she's up for Best New Artist at the CMAs in November. So yeah, good luck to her. Huge congratulations to Jackie. She has now been able to take her house back off the market after she won Make Me a Winner on Friday. She's got £500,000. She can relax now.
1: Honestly, you have no idea how life-changing this is. Oh, I'm just shaking from head to toe.
0: And this Friday, we go even bigger with £555,000. It's going to be won by somebody on Friday. 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

0: Jelly Roll, that is Hands Up. You're listening to Absolute Radio Country. Now, he was recently part of the Dolly Parton tribute show at the Grand Ole Opry just after she passed away. And last week, he was chatting with Kelly all about what it was like being involved in that on the Nashville show. If you missed that conversation, don't worry, you can listen back on Rayo. And tonight, Kelly has got Cole Swindell popping by, so make sure you don't miss that. This evening, 7 p.m. here on Absolute Radio Country. Coming up for you in the next 20 minutes on the No Repeat Guarantee, I've got the latest from Carly Fierce featuring a bit of Riley Green, some Rascal Flatts, and the Chicks are next.
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0: The top stories this hour. There's a united message among First Ministers of Wales, Scotland and Northern Ireland.
1: Westminster is not working.
2: For the first time, there are First Ministers in Scotland, Wales and Northern Ireland who believe that their countries should decide their own future.
3: Our common cause here is the understanding that Westminster does not and will never serve our people well.
0: They've met in Cardiff, declaring Westminster's time's coming to an end. Downing Street says it believes strongly in the union. Meanwhile, Prime Minister Andy Burnham's cancelled all his engagements following the death of his father Roy, who was suffering from Alzheimer's. It's hoped new rules for school dinners will help tackle childhood obesity by cutting deep-fried foods and limiting servings of pizza, cakes and sausages. From next September, primary and secondary schools in England will have to publish the menus. And an anxious wait for Oasis fans over the next hour. At 4 o'clock, they're expected to announce something, with suspicions it's going to be another tour.
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0: Some bright spells through the day for most areas, feeling warm and humid in the south, but fresher in the north. That's the latest. I'm Alex Richardson.
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haven't heard this in a while. Dan and Shay, How Not To, here on Absolute Radio Country. Now, they've just set out on their latest tour, and there's a song on their new album called Dogs in Your Twenties, and they've asked fans to send in photos of their dogs so that if they come and see the show, they might see their pup up on the big screen, which is a really cute idea. I love it. But I don't think they realise how well that is going to go down here in the UK. I mean, we are proper softies, aren't we? It sounds like it's on the cards. They'll be heading over to the UK at some point. No dates confirmed yet, but if they do the same thing and ask us to send photos of our puppies and our dogs, well, I mean, I hope they've got some serious cloud storage sorted, because they are going to be inundated. Carly Pearce is on the way. We've got her teamed up with Riley Green in a minute, but first, Rascal Flatts.

0: Carly Pearce featuring Riley Green. Oh, if I don't leave, I'm going to stay here on Absolute Radio Country. You know, she did an acoustic version of that when she was in doing her whole acoustic set. It was so good. If you haven't watched it yet, you can find it on the Absolute Radio Country YouTube channel. Exquisite. Coming up on the No Repeat Guarantee, I've got classic Kenny Rogers on the way after the band Perry next.
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1: Kenny Rogers on the first edition of Ruby, Don't Take Your Love to Town. 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Hope your Monday's going all right. Now, 15th of November, if you've got that date in your diary, that is when Absolute Radio Live is happening this year. We are taking over the London Palladium, as we do every autumn, and filling it with the best UK comedy talent. We have got Jack D on the lineup. Chris McCausland's going to be there. Sarah Pascoe, I saw her last year. She was so good. Angela Barnes, Joel Dommett, Ian Sterling, and Nabil Abdul Rashid. Plus, returning as your host, John Richardson and Matt Ford. So this is an epic lineup, an incredible night. And all profits from ticket sales, most importantly, go to Prostate Cancer UK. 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It affects 1 in 8 men. And if you're a black man, that risk is doubled. So we're going to be raising money for the charity that wants to create a world where no man dies of prostate cancer. That's a big ambition, but we want to do our part to help. So tickets start from £38.50 plus fees, which is a bit of a bargain when you consider that lineup. And all profits from ticket sales go to Prostate Cancer UK. You can find out all the details. Grab your tickets right now. Head over to absoluteradio.co.uk/tickets. Josh Ross is on the way in a minute, but first it's Jody

0: sounds which matter.
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0: It went down rather well, this, at the Long Road Festival, didn't it? New from Josh Ross, Kicked Out of Bars, here on Absolute Radio Country. And if you still haven't checked out the backstage episode of the Country Music Talk podcast, which features interviews with the likes of Josh Ross, Twinnies on there, The Shires, and loads more as well, Maren Morris too, you can check that out on Rayo or wherever you get your podcasts. On Friday, we paid out £500,000 on Make Me a Winner to Jackie. She was just about to downsize, but now she doesn't have to.
1: This just means that, you know, we don't have to penny pinch, we don't have to worry. 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
0: What would you do with £555,000? 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

0: Morgan Wallen, Bin By Now, here on Absolute Radio Country, where real music matters. Nearly at 4 o'clock, so that's it for me for this afternoon. Don't forget, you've got another hour of the No Repeat Guarantee left, with Bush and Richie next on Home Time. And tonight from 7, Cole Swindell is joining Kelly on The Nashville Show.
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0: The top stories this hour, two 25-year-old men have died after collapsing during the Great North Run. The runners, both from the northeast, collapsed during the events. Around 63,000 people took part in the half marathon at the weekend. The leaders of Scotland, Wales and Northern Ireland say Westminster's not working as they push for more powers. The three met in Cardiff to sign a cooperation agreement. Scottish First Minister John Swinney is calling on the Prime Minister to allow Scots a choice on their future.
1: The current UK Prime Minister, I think, can respect the democratic wishes of the people of Scotland by not sustaining the argument that his predecessors have sustained since 2014, that they unilaterally are going to reject the wishes and the aspirations of the people of Scotland.
0: Elsewhere, Prime Minister Andy Burnham's cancelled his engagements today and tomorrow following the death of his father Roy, who was suffering from Alzheimer's. And it's finally the confirmation Oasis fans have been waiting for: another huge tour. A series of UK and European dates have been announced for next year after the success of their reunion tour last year.
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0: Newcastle can end the night fourth in the Premier League if they can win at Leeds later. Newcastle's manager, Matthias Jeisler, says the players should be excited to play in these sort of atmospheres.
3: If you can face that, if you can match that also emotional-wise, intrinsic from our players, and we have the support as well also in a away match from our fans, then we can have a good result.
0: Alexander Zverev believes he's the best player in the world right now after claiming his second tennis Grand Slam title of the year at the US Open. He says he feels it's been a breakthrough year.
4: With Jannik Sinner being injured and Carlos Alcaraz coming back from injury after 4 months, right now, this moment, probably yes.
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0: Some outbreaks of rain moving across the north and the west tonight. Dry in the south, though, with some cloudy skies. That's the latest. I'm Alex Richardson.
32: We're forecasting persistent drivel.
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0: Tell Richie that you can't say babies are easier until he's had to birth the baby himself.
1: 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Just to be clear there.
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1: You're listening to Absolute Radio, where real music matters. It's Home Tom and Bush and Richie on a Monday. And you know what? 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
1: So
3: Absolute Radio, doesn't it?
1: There you go. Well, we've all been waiting for the big Oasis announcement. The speculation's been wild. There's been some brilliant web sleuths on the internet posting up their guesses as to what the possible Oasis tour, if there was going to be one, might look like. And I don't know if you saw it earlier on, someone's going to be called into the office, I think, in Paris tomorrow morning to put the tour poster up first thing this morning on the Paris Metro. Didn't get the memo. But finally, we have an announcement from the Gallagher brothers themselves.
6: Yes, two dates in Paris at the Stade de France on July 23rd and 24th. And so much more than that.
1: We knew that this morning.
6: Start the celebrations. That's what they say, the band on their socials. Quote, unquote, after a period of reflection, the most damaging pop cultural force in recent British history has declared itself fit for purpose and will once again return to lift the spirits of the people. Come witness the fitness. It shall be a sight to behold.
1: So this will be the same process as last time. Do you remember at the beginning there's the denial where you say, well, I'm not going to get stuck in a queue trying to buy tickets. It's ridiculous. Mm. And then where do we end up? Within minutes, sat in a queue on the phones trying to get tickets. It'll happen.
6: You have got until 4 p.m. this Thursday to register for the tickets to go and see these dates. Starts in Glasgow at Celtic Park on May the 21st. 5 dates in Glasgow. Then 11 dates at Manchester's Etihad Stadium. Then you got 2 in Munich, 2 in Barcelona, 2 in Amsterdam, 2 in Paris, 2 in Rome, 3 in Boston, wow. 3 in Las Vegas, 2 for Slane Castle, and then another 4 for Nebworth.
1: The party's back on.
6: The party is on.
1: The party is on. And to celebrate that tonight, we've got a proper treat for you from 7 p.m. right after this show. Daniel Perry will have one hot hour of Oasis indie disco anthems right here on this radio station.
5: Oasis.

0: constantly on the phone to IT, but plenty of great songs. It's Hometown with Bush and Richie. It's a Monday night. There's the big news then. Oasis have just announced their world tour for 2027 with gigs spanning Manchester, Glasgow, Nebworth, Boston and Las Vegas, to name but a few.
1: Now, we are very, very excited about this, and I'm sure you are too, but we have obviously known now for quite a few days that this big announcement was going to take place at 4 p.m. on Monday afternoon. To be honest, the beginning of another week of home time.
0: I'm going out on a limb here, but I kind of feel like the Gallagher brothers have known that we start our show and wanted to use this, you know, this show as their main media outlet.
1: It's clearly what was going on.
0: It's what was going on.
1: So now we open the chance to you, all right? Liam and Noel have had their go. They've taken the first 15 minutes of the show for their announcement. If there is an announcement that you would like to make today, home time is your vessel, all right? 8-12-15, let us know what your announcement is and we'll make it.
0: Can I make an announcement right now?
1: Go for
0: it. I've not consulted the family about this, but this is my announcement for our home. From tomorrow, I will be only eating smooth peanut butter. I feel like I've been held to ransom by top-end, ridiculously expensive, crunchy peanut butter.
1: And have you got crunchy peanut butter in the house?
0: I just finished it.
1: Oh, well, wow.
0: This is it. So I think from now on, let's not worry about posh peanut butter or whatever. Let's just get smooth.
1: So as has been shown, it can be really, really big announcements like that. You can make them on the show.
0: Someone put a poster up about that accidentally early this morning on the tube and it's kind of blowing it, but it's fine.
1: 8, 12, 15, what's your announcement? 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
24: Traffic is busy on the QE2 bridge. It's queuing where there was a broken down vehicle. The back of the queue, though, is stretching back to Junction 30 for Lakeside. It's also busy on the M3, Junction 9. The entry slip road is closed northbound and the exit slip road is closed southbound. It's all because of overrunning roadworks. The M3 southbound is also partially blocked by an obstruction. Junction 6 through to 7, separate from those roadworks. It's queuing there. M6 busy on both sides with emergency repairs. Junction 32 to 33 near Blackpool and Lancaster. I'm Nick Arkell.
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0: Bush and Richie here with Home Time on a Monday. 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Pointless legend Alexander Armstrong on this show after six.
1: Oasis legends Liam and Noel have made their announcement at the beginning of the show that Oasis Live in 27 is happening. We are now giving you the chance to make your announcements. Now the first 15 minutes of the show has been done.
0: Yeah.
1: It's all open to you to use this show to make the announcements you want to make.
0: No matter how big or how small, anything goes, we want to hear about it. Andy from Letchworth's been on. He says, my big announcement is that I've just got a new Superman tattoo in honour of my love of Superman and Bon Jovi, who I went to see last Wednesday.
1: Fantastic.
0: Now, John, we were talking in the office the other day. I think we're going to do a phone-in at some point on it about terrible tattoos that you nearly got.
1: Yep.
0: And I nearly got a Superman tattoo in when we were on away on like this thing in Key West in America. And no offence to Andy, I'm sure his looks great, but yeah. I don't know what the context would look like if I was walking around topless with a Superman tattoo. I don't. It would look like I was mocking myself.
1: David in Exmouth would like to announce that he was in the range yesterday and heard Wham's Last Christmas, 13th of September.
0: Something's going on because I saw like mince pies at the weekend, like Christmas mince pies.
1: I don't have a problem with that.
0: But now it's too soon. The problem is we eat them quite a lot on the show, don't we?
1: Yes.
0: So if we start now, 14th of September,
1: we'll be like houses come Christmas.
0: Exactly. Yeah. We just need to watch ourselves.
1: Tracy is in Essex and would like to announce that she's eaten 3 chocolate bars today in the space of the last hour. She says, I don't care. It's been a very stressful day.
0: All right, Augustus Gloop. If you want to tell us about your announcement, we want to hear about it. Get in touch now. It's 8:12:50.

0: Bush and Richie here with Home Time on a Monday. Very quick thing about the Oasis poster. Is it just me or does Liam Gallagher have a look of Deirdre Barlow about a minute? Have a little look for yourself. There's an undercurrent of Barlow.
1: And of course you'd say that to him.
0: I'd say that to his face. Not a million years to run a mile.
1: Now, obviously, you've got until Thursday at 4 o'clock to register your interest for those tickets. You can't actually buy them just yet. You can buy your tickets for Absolute Radio Live.
0: Yeah.
1: And it won't take you very long to do that. Sunday, 15th of November at the London Palladium, we are raising money for Prostate Cancer UK. And you will see the legend that is Jack D, along with Chris McCausland, Sarah Pascoe, Joel Domit, Angela Barnes, Ian Sterling and Nabil Abdul Rashid and John Richardson and Matt Ford back as your hosts.
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17: QBT Bridge still really busy where there was a broken down vehicle from Junction 30 onwards and the approach is open but busy. It is very congested the other way as well through the tunnels, but that's the usual. The M3 is affected by overrunning roadworks at Junction 9. The entry slip road closed northbound, the exit slip road closed southbound, and southbound's also partially blocked Junction 6 through to 7 with an obstruction causing a queue. The 56 eastbound near Chester slow, an obstruction partially blocking the motorway between Chester services and Runcorn, Junction 14 through to 12. I'm Nick Arkell.
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0: The miracle that is the No Repeat Guarantee has one song left to go. It's Home Time with Bush and Ritchie on Absolute Radio.
1: Is there an announcement that you'd like to make? Oasis specifically used the start of our radio show to announce their new tour.
0: Yes.
1: What thing would you like to announce to the public? It can be big, can be small, it can be anything. It's 8, 12, 15.
0: Janelle is in Hertfordshire and her announcement is that she got to work this morning only to be told was only needed for the morning due to lack of staff availability. So washing was on the line by 2 p.m. this afternoon.
1: What a touch, eh? Yeah. Get in the draw for Make Me a Winner. Something's going good for you at the minute. Paulie says, I'd like to announce West Ham are top of the championship. And here's the kicker, and a lot of the dads on the school run are West Ham fans, so I can get with this. They're enjoying VAR-free football.
0: Hey.
1: VAR-free football.
0: VAR had a great weekend.
1: What a cracking weekend it had. It must be a relief not to have that when you're down there.
0: Gregor, tell us your announcement, please.
2: Well, I made it back cooked a cormorant yesterday, a massive one. It will feed about 8 people, and it's now batched up and in the freezer as I speak.
1: Wow, I batch cooked something for like the first time in ages, like the weekend just gone, and it's amazing how many meals you can get out of it. Just how big was this thing?
2: Big? I don't know. I've not measured it, so I don't know. But I would say two large skillet pots.
1: Brilliant. Okay. I go by the skillet pot measurement unit of estimation.
0: Gregor, can I ask how many people are in your household? So how long will that massive korma take to be all eaten up?
2: Well, there's four of us. There's an 8-year-old that doesn't like curry, so he refused to eat it. The other three of us, it probably take us about 2 weeks.
1: That's pretty good. I mean, if this was Dragon's Den, there's almost like a business idea of Gregor's Big Korma. People can invest in it, yeah. You know, maybe get a market share of it. If you pay per month, you get two or three kormas from you over a monthly period. Would that work, Gregor?
2: It would. It puts me in mind of a poor gentleman that I knew that got his insulin, diabetic he was, he got his insulin mixed up with curry paste and he went into a korma.
0: Oh, Gregor. My goodness me, Gregor.
1: I thought we were going to get a really interesting medical story there.
0: We had so much respect for him and then he dropped that.
1: Listen, you sound like a lovely person. Gregor, we're going to have to take you off the line now. I do apologise. He's done this to himself. Where's the button? There he goes. There he's
0: gone.
1: Bye-bye,
0: Gregor.
1: Bye-bye, Gregor.

0: Bush and Ridgie here with Home Time. Good to have your company on this Monday afternoon. That is the final song of today's No Repeat Guarantee. Dave Berry will launch it again tomorrow morning, like Free in Doves, tomorrow morning from 9 a.m.
1: Now, you might not be doing 11 dates at the Etihad or 5 in Glasgow or 4 in Nebworth, but if you've got an announcement to make on this show...
0: Gregor could do, given his gags that he's got. Maybe he's got more material.
1: Stand-up tour of Gregor, yes. Let us know what your announcement is. We are making announcements on the show tonight. It's not just Oasis, it can be yours, 8-12-15.
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0: The top stories this hour. The wait's over for Oasis fans with the announcement of a worldwide tour. They'll start in Glasgow and Manchester before heading to Europe and America. The tour will then end at Nebworth, the site of their iconic gigs in the 90s. These fans say they're excited.
1: A few of my friends have already discussed about how we're going to pull together and try and get the tickets.
2: Yeah, I think it's great that they're on tour again. I mean, like the mood of the country, the way it's sort of boosted.
3: I think it's great that they're back and it gives the opportunity for people.
0: Scotland, Wales and Northern Ireland's first ministers have all declared that Westminster's time's coming to an end.
4: For the first time, there are first ministers in Scotland, Wales and Northern Ireland who believe that their countries should decide their own future.
5: Our common cause here is the understanding that Westminster does not and will never serve our people well.
0: They've signed a cooperation agreement. Downing Street says the Prime Minister remains committed to the United Kingdom. Meanwhile, Andy Burnham's cancelled his engagements for the rest of the day and tomorrow following the death of his father, Roy, who'd been suffering from Alzheimer's. And two 25-year-old men have died during yesterday's Great North Run. The runners, both from the northeast, died after collapsing at the event. Organisers said they're supporting the families.
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0: Arsenal will hold talks with the body responsible for match officials about Sunderland's penalty in the Premier League on Saturday. They're seeking an explanation as to why the spot kick was approved by video referees. VAR's under scrutiny following the award of a controversial goal to Manchester City in yesterday's derby win over United. Leeds manager Daniel Farke says goals need to come from all over the pitch and not just from striker Dominic Calvert-Lewin. They host unbeaten Newcastle at Elland Road tonight, knowing a win could lift them into the Premier League's top four. And limited overs boss Brendan McCullum's revealed it was his decision to bring Kevin

0: Pelham's revealed it was his decision to bring Kevin Peterson back into the England cricket setup as a specialist white ball mentor. The former batsman was sacked as captain in 2014. England face Sri Lanka in their T20 series opener tomorrow.
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0: Some outbreaks of rain moving across the north and the west tonight. Dry in the south though with some cloudy skies. That's the latest. I'm Alex Richardson.
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0: Bush and Richie here with an action-packed home time show for you tonight. Pointless legend and narrator of Hey Dougie, Alexander Armstrong, is on this show after six. He's got a new book out.
1: Oasis have a new tour out. Well, it'll be next year, but they announced it at 4 o'clock at the beginning of Home Time tonight. Once that 15 minutes was done, we've handed over the show to you to make your announcements, because it's not all about Liam and Noel.
0: It's not all about Liam and Noel, and anything goes on this show. We're one big family. This text says, and this is fair, my announcement is that I'm not in the slightest bit interested in Oasis tour announcements.
1: That's fair.
0: Can't argue. I mean, if it was ELO announcing someone, I'd probably tap out as well. Horses for courses.
1: The Lamberts say, right, we are on our way to the lakes for our honeymoon because we got married on Saturday.
0: That's interesting, isn't it?
1: Yeah.
0: I'd love for them to hang out with another family called the Butlers, and as kind of a cigarette joke from the 90s in there.
1: That's very good.
0: They're maybe like their rivals or something.
1: You'd get on well with Gregor from earlier.
0: He's saying another dad joke. I'll mark it down as a dad joke. Let's move on. Let's go to the phones, actually. We've got Gail on the line. Gail, do tell, pray tell, what's your announcement?
2: I'm retiring at the end of September and I only have 5 days left to work.
0: Wow. And how do you feel about that? Do you feel a bit nervous or are you excited or what?
2: A bit nervous, but also delighted. I'm in a phased retirement with NHS, so I don't work today, and it's wonderful not to work on a Monday.
1: Gail, you sound incredibly young to be retiring.
2: I'll take that. Thank you so much. I'm actually 60.
0: What are you going to do with your time? I've planned a lot in my mind what I'm going to wear when I retire. I'm going to wear a lot of corduroys and flat caps and blazer sets, that kind of thing. What is your plan? Are you going to be a lady around town, Gail?
2: Oh, I don't know about that, but certainly continue my beloved hobby, which is making teddy bears for charity.
1: Oh, Gail!
0: You're like the nicest, most wholesome person we've ever met in our life.
1: Yes. And because of that, because of that, we are concerned that when this retirement happens, you don't suddenly change your habits and mean you don't need to listen to Home Time anymore.
0: Yeah.
1: We don't want to lose you, Gail.
2: No, I listen to you as I'm stitching and sewing and making, I'm actually making a teddy bear as we speak.
0: And how did you get into doing the teddy bear thing? What a lovely thing to do.
2: Oh, wow. I've collected them for years and during the pandemic I made face masks for charity, and then I had no face masks to make and I thought, what can I do now? And I decided to make teddy bears instead.
0: Well, she's just a good person.
1: She really is. If we dug, I'm sure she's got a vice, but we can't find it so far.
0: Let's not go there. Let's not ruin the good feeling. Well, listen.
2: I definitely don't want to tell you if I did.
0: Well, there you go. Well, listen, all the best for the retirement and everything, Gail. Thank you for listening to the show. We appreciate it.
2: Love the show. Love the show, and thank you very much for keeping me entertained.

0: Hey, listen, we hope you're enjoying the tunes. It's great to have you here. This is Home Time with Bush and Richie on a Monday.
1: So your announcements, please, 8, 12, 15, we'll make them on the show. This is because Oasis made their big announcement at the beginning of the show, and we do need to remind you that if you listen to Absolute Radio itself from 7pm tonight, Danielle Perry has 60 minutes of Oasis indie disco anthems.
0: We love hearing the winning calls on Friday on this show, and congratulations again to Jackie. 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
18: The M25 is stopped, junction 16 to 15, to move a broken down car. It was just a lane closure, so they've stopped traffic completely to get that vehicle out of the way safely. In fact, I've just had an update through, they've managed to get traffic moving, but long delays. Busy as well on the M3 on both sides, junction 9. The entry slip road northbound is closed by overrunning roadworks. Exit slip road southbound is closed for the same reason. M56 eastbound near Chester is partially blocked by an obstruction near Chester services.
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0: Monday evening's Home Time Show with Bush and Richie. It's Absolute Radio and your five-minute warning that our celebrity supermarket will be open for business shortly.
1: Brand new celebrity as well.
0: Yes.
1: There's an announcement for you. Look, is there an announcement you'd like to make today? Oasis used the start of our radio show to announce their tour to the world. What would you like to say?
0: Paul is in Durham and would like to announce that having just turned 55 years old, still plays with a tub of Play-Doh regularly, because he loves the smell of it.
1: Is that a red flag? I'm getting red flag vibes, what he does with that pot. Wait. Just put it in the bin, mate, OK? Please.
0: He's only sniffing it.
1: Well, is he, though? I don't know. The wife's out. Now on telly. Rich says, I'd like to announce that I've started redecorating my living room.
0: Oh, yeah.
1: That's good. Doesn't give any other detail about colours or anything.
0: I love this one here. It's quite functional. Cotton End Preschool in Warwick has an open day for prospective parents on the 21st of September.
1: Wow, it's really boring, but it is a lot of information.
0: Possibly the most useful one we've had so far.
1: Can I give you another announcement? We've had another... sorry if you're eating dinner. Another poo on our doorstep by a fox.
0: Really?
1: 2 weeks, we've had about three or four poos on the doorstep. Now, it's either a neighbour who's sick to death of me or a fox that has, for some reason, taken umbrage with how I do the recycling.
0: What can I do about it?
1: I don't know what to do. I'll tell you what, Richie, I'm at my wit's end.
0: I think there is a solution.
1: If it involves me doing what that fella's doing with his Play-Doh pot, but in the back garden, I'm not interested. Can we just leave it there?
0: Yes.
1: Here we go.

0: 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Monday evening, it is home time with Bush and Richie.
1: So yeah, we've just opened the shutters for a brand new week. It's the Hometime Supermarket, Supermarket to the Stars. Richie's working on the till in an all-round print fleece, and I'm out in the car park with a snaking line of trolleys. A big celebrity's in doing their big shop. You've got to guess who they are from the items that they're buying.
0: Yes, and Taylor Swift has finally settled her bill, and she was the celebrity that was in last week.
1: She was talking about getting credit and doing it on the slate and stuff like that. I said, Taylor, you're worth millions. Why are you doing this?
0: It was getting really quite awkward. She's welcome back, but it's left a sour taste.
1: Do you remember as well, she tried to get a coupon out of her bag?
0: I know.
1: I was like, please, seriously.
0: Anyway. A new celebrity has just this second walked through the door. They've come to do their shopping. Now, obviously, anonymity, we can't say straight away who they are. You've got to try and guess who the celebrity is from the item they're buying. It's going to be tough today because, obviously, it's day one, so it's only one item that you're guessing from.
1: But glory is there within touching distance. If you can get it, no one's ever got it from one item before, have
0: no
1: they?
0: No one has, no. But it's possible. It's day one. Let's see what they're buying. It's a can of hairspray.
1: There you go. Yeah. Do with that what you may, Columbo.
0: Who's doing the shopping? Who's the celebrity? 0330-123-1215. They're buying a can of hairspray.
1: Tell you what, scan it through again just for dramatic effect. Yeah, still a can of hairspray.
0: Yeah. 0330-123-1215. We'll give you 5 minutes to call. That'll take it until 5:43 because it's currently 5:38. Mm. You're playing for the signed Home Time smart speaker and we wish you good luck.
1: Best of luck.
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4: The M25 anti-clockwise still busy where there was a broken down vehicle. Queue remains junction 17 through to 15. Air to stop traffic briefly to get that vehicle moved. The M3 is affected by overrunning roadworks. Northbound seems worse. The entry slip road is closed, junction 9, but the exit slip road is also closed southbound as well, so be careful there. Junction 9. The 56 eastbound is partially blocked near Chester. Junction 14 to 12 away from Chester services, queuing with an obstruction. M6 southbound is busy with emergency repairs. Junction 33 to 32. Closing lane 3. I'm Nick Arkell.
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0: Bushy Richie here, having a laugh whilst the songs are on. 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
2: Because of the fabulous way that we have multiple playlists for this show, it would be very difficult to explain the wonderful dad joke that you have just landed in the studio.
0: I'm on a bit of a run, started by Gregor, who got in touch earlier on with a chicken korma joke. I'm on a run of dad jokes. We were playing Noah Kahan. Richie said, "That's Noah Kahan." I said, "Yes, you can." Hold on a second. Yes, you can. I said, "Yes, you can."
2: Hey! Right, Celebrity Big Shop. We have a new celebrity coming in after Taylor Swift cleared off last week. So who has been buying the can of hairspray today? Because that's all you got to go on.
0: It's a tough one. Mm. The glory, though, of getting it first time would be amazing. Let's meet tonight's contestant. She's called Jenna. How you doing, Jenna?
3: Hi, guys. I'm good. Thank you, yourself.
0: Very, very good. Is there anything you would like to announce on the show today? Anything that's happening in your life do you want to tell us about?
3: No, not really.
0: Fair enough. Okay, cheers for that, Jenna. Going the extra mile.
2: Well, Jenna may have an announcement to all her friends too that she's got a assigned Home Time smart speaker.
0: I've got a good feeling about her.
2: That is the prize that you're playing for by guessing who the celebrity is. It's a tough one today, Jenna, because obviously there's only one item in the bagging area for you to go on, which is a can of hairspray. Who do you think it is?
3: I think it's John Travolta.
0: Hmm, interesting. Why do you think Travolta?
3: Because he was in the film Hairspray.
2: Well, there we go. That means route one.
0: It is route one.
2: Wimbledon style.
0: But is it right?
1: Commiserations. You've lost.
2: Oh. Jenna, you still have nothing to announce to people today. I'm so sorry.
3: No, we need a new radio for the office as well.
0: What's your office? Let's give your office a shout out.
3: Work for Sicily
0: Commercials. Brilliant. Is it a nice office? You have a laugh there, you guys?
3: Yeah, it's a good office to work in.
2: Well, in the meantime, until you successfully guess who our celebrity is, don't forget to download the Rayo app and you can stream Absolute Radio in the office. Rotate the phone
3: around
2: or something.
0: Good to speak to you.
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0: Bush and Richie here with Home Time, Absolute Radio on a Monday evening. Alexander Armstrong, the star of Pointless and narrator of Hey Dougie, in for a chat in the next 10 minutes.
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14: And now, the weather.
15: Outside, gloomy skies, a persistent drizzle, and a chilly wind blowing from the west, north, east, and south.
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12: The top stories this hour. Oasis have announced a massive new tour spanning the UK, US and Europe. Our reporter and Oasis fan Tom Hale's been looking at the announcements.
14: I, like many Oasis fans, rushed to the registration page this afternoon, which initially crashed, to find out not much details, but a confirmation of where they'll play next year, including Manchester, Glasgow and a return to Nebworth more than two decades on from their famous gig in 1996. They'll even play the likes of Munich, Barcelona and Las Vegas.
12: The band's promoters say the registration period is to try and stop tickets falling into the hands of touts. Two 25-year-old men have died after collapsing during the Great North Run. Around 63,000 people took part in the half marathon. The event organisers say they're supporting the family of the two men from the North East. The First Ministers of Wales, Scotland and Northern Ireland have declared that Westminster's time's coming to an end. The nationalist leaders met in Cardiff, where they signed a cooperation agreement. Downing Street suggested the First Ministers should focus on the cost of living. And the Prime Minister, Andy Burnham's taken the rest of today and tomorrow off work following the death of his father, Roy.
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12: Newcastle can end the night fourth in the Premier League if they win at Leeds. Newcastle's manager Matthias Jeisler says the players should be excited to play in these sort of atmospheres.
26: If you can face that, if you can match that also emotional-wise, intrinsic from our players, and we have the support as well also in a away match from our fans, then we can have a good result.
12: Arsenal will hold talks to the body responsible for match officials about Sunderland's penalty in the Premier League. VAR's under scrutiny following the award of a controversial goal to Manchester City in yesterday's Manchester derby. And Alexander Zverev believes he's the best player in the world right now after claiming his second tennis Grand Slam title of the year at the US Open. He feels it's been a breakthrough year.
27: With Jannik Sinner being injured and Carlos Alcaraz coming back from injury after 4 months, right now, this moment, probably yes.
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12: Some outbreaks of rain moving across the north and the west tonight. Dry in the south, though, with some cloudy skies. That's the latest. I'm Alex Richardson.
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2: It is lovely to be in Home Time. Thank you very much indeed for having me.
1: Well, it's brilliant to have you here. Can I just say straight off the bat, thank you for your diligent work as the narrator on Hey Dougie over the years.
2: Oh, it's so glad.
1: What a positive, fun kids' TV show it is, apart from the stick song.
2: Well, the stick song. Every series needs its Marmite moment.
1: It really is a Marmite moment.
2: I mean, stick. You know that a series is doing very well if it can get away with the stick song.
1: Stick.
0: Narrating Hey Dougie and the voice of Danger Mouse. So you've got a strong pedigree. In knowing what makes children laugh.
2: Well, that's true.
0: So I would imagine. I mean, obviously, the success of the first book, and now the second one's out today. Evenfall, the Tempest Stone, second in the series.
2: Yes.
0: You know what you're doing.
2: I'd like to think so. I think the trick with kids' things is to make them no different from grown-up things. I mean, that is the rule of thumb. That's why Hey Dougie's such a great hit, I think, is that the gags are for everyone. It happens to be a story about these squirrels, in the case of Hey Dougie. In my case, it's about these sort of young teenage children, but they're very much caught up in a real-world situation. I mean, it has the sort of mystical fantasy there, but it's mainly very much real world. It's a bit of a thriller, really.
1: So you were born in Rothbury, right?
2: Yes.
1: Yes, so my other half's from Annick and lives in Wooler. So I go through Long Framlington, I think.
2: That's where we're exactly.
1: I always have to hit the brakes. There's some very tough speed cameras.
2: They really are.
1: In Long Framlington.
2: Just by Greens the Butchers.
1: But the thing we love about Northumberland and going back up there is just that you are surrounded by castles and caves and
2: myths.
1: Was that the inspiration?
2: We have this great tradition of telling stories. You can always spot the places in the country that have the best tradition of storytelling because they have the most wonderful accents. So Glasgow, Liverpool, Newcastle, North East, I'd say.
1: Would you agree that bookshops these days have really kind of upped their game?
2: Oh, my goodness.
1: In terms of welcoming kids in to read, coffee for the parents. I mean, just return to the North East thing for a second. Yeah. Our favourite bookshop probably in the world is Barter Books.
2: Barter Books in Annick.
1: Which is great.
2: And the Accidental Bookshop also in Annick as well. Two fabulous bookshops that I recommend hearty. Barter Books, where they've got the train that runs across the top of all the bookcases.
1: You'd love that, little train set.
2: But yes, I think bookshops are where the adventure begins. And I take my hat off particularly to our independent bookshops that just go not just the extra mile. I mean, they go the whole marathon, actually, in order to make, particularly for kids, because this is when it's so important, getting children into bookshops, getting them just to feel they can browse, they can sit down, they can spend the afternoon in there and understand the magic of it.
0: You are one of the ambassadors for the National Year of Reading.
2: Yes.
0: So I can imagine it's going to be a passionate reply on this one, but as the father of four sons, I have two sons myself, do you think it's more of a challenge to get boys reading these days? Because I struggle to get my son to put his Switch down or get off YouTube. But then when you do get him into a book, then suddenly the pictures are being painted in his head and he loves it.
2: Yeah. I mean, I think you're completely right. And the data, I'm afraid, backs that up, that boys aren't as good at picking up books as girls are. But the literacy levels in all instances, I'm afraid, are going down. But actually, what you've talked about is the creation of visions in your head. And I think if you can do that, what we read every day when our kids were little, I mean, for very good reason, it got them, up to bath and through the bath, out the bath, because then it was a story. And they were all in their pyjamas, we'd just settle down. Investing a bit of time and a bit of character and a bit of fun in the thing. It doesn't have to be read beautifully, it just has to be read by you. That's what really matters, because you all share the story together. And there's something really bonding about that.
0: Alexander Armstrong, our guest on Home Time this evening. More soon.

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0: The M25 clockwise is stopped by a vehicle that was on fire. They still need to move it. Junction 13 for Staines. Traffic's completely stopped. The anti-clockwise side is stopped by a broken down car just after Junction 17. Busy on both sides, not too far away from each other, those instants. The M3 is affected by overrunning roadworks. Northbound, the entry slip road's closed at Junction 9. Southbound, it's the exit slip road that's closed. The M6 southbound slow with emergency repairs. Junction 33 to 32 near Lancaster and Blackpool. One lane is closed. I'm Nick Arkell.
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1: Let's talk about Pointless very quickly, if we
2: yes.
1: can. Are you jealous that you had to stand up all the time?
2: And then, yeah.
1: No, so, like, the... Osman sat down. Do you ever suspect he's doing emails when he should
2: it
1: be
2: is.
1: Kind of...
2: Oh, of course he is. Even if he's not typing them, he's
1: yeah.
2: doing them in his head.
3: the very early days of Pointless, they said, so Rich is going to sit... Would you like to stand? And I said, yeah, that's absolutely fine. Didn't think that one through at all. Because in those days, I think we only filmed two shows a day and we would spend probably 2.5 hours on each show. Obviously now it's much quicker and we do 4 shows a day.
1: Wow.
3: Which means that even, you know, you're on your feet for, I mean, it's about 1.25 hours per show. So yeah, that's 5 hours a day of just
4: hours.
3: Standing. I have such bad posture. At the end of Pointless runs, I always think, why is my neck so sore? It's because I stand really badly and look at that blooming tower. So,
0: talk about the writing of things, though. You're talking about, like, writing the books. We've always found with the show, when you are writing a quiz, I don't think people understand how hard it is to write questions and come up with ideas. Mm. The people who come up with the Pointless questions...
3: They are.
0: Wow.
3: They are so clever.
0: Yeah.
3: And there's so much wit in there as well. I mean, really good quizzes should always raise a smile. You know, we've had things where they make words up out of chemical symbols, you know, and you suddenly think, oh, that's so clever.
1: Yeah.
3: I mean, you know, famously we had things like things Rick Astley is never going to do, which was
1: might not be a great competition for the show.
3: I mean, just superb.
1: Who's the most hapless celebrity duo that you've had on Celebrity Pointless over the years?
3: with all love, but
1: most hapless.
3: We had famously Lee Mack came on with Bobby Ball.
1: What a combination.
3: And Lee had been so excited about this. It was a really big event. It's a red letter day for the Max, because they were coming from the south of the river and they had to get special clearance to get, because their kids you have to be over 18 or something to be in the audience. We had special clearance for the whole family to turn up, and they came in the sort of, in the sharabang. Up they came, we met them all, and they came into makeup, and it was lovely to see. Great to see Lee. You know, big fan of the show, always wanted to be on. It was just fabulous. He and Bobby on podium one. The very first round was a words round, and it was words ending S-O-N, and Bobby's gone first, so we're chatting to Bobby. Lee's sort of sitting there, just I can see Lee thinking, and I can see he's probably got some ingenious Pointless answer already, and I go, so Bobby, time of truth, what are you going to go for?
2: He says, Xander, I'm going to say Appleson.
0: What?
3: I said, sorry, Appleson. Shall we see if Appleson's right?
1: God,
3: I felt so sorry. I felt so sorry for Bobby, because Appleson, it's obviously someone's name, you know what I mean? And he thought, well, that's a word. You're thinking, oh, no, we aren't allowing names. No one ever listens to that before. We say we don't allow any capitalised words, any proper nouns. And so, yeah, they scored 100 straight out the bat. Lee hadn't even said a word. He was off the show. It was an anti-climax.
1: Oh,
3: he ended up having to write an episode of Not Going Out specifically around a Pointless show in order that he could come on and win. It was
1: brilliant.
0: Maybe the success of the 1% Club is karma for what he had to suffer on that.
3: Completely, yeah. Yes, exactly. Bobby Ball, thank you for that.

0: City.
1: 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It is Home Time with Bush and Richie and our guest Alexander Armstrong.
2: Can I just say that the Armstrong and Miller show is one of the greatest comedy series we have ever produced in this country. Oh, hugely Bush. Underrated.
3: It is 30 years next wow. year, in 27. It is 30 years since Ben and I started working together.
2: This is crazy because the exam invigilator sketch of people dancing behind people doing exams is one of the great sketches of all time.
3: Oh, thank you.
2: When you're part of a duo, does that stay with you even when you're not together? So, like, for example, if Ben feels sad, do you feel sad too, like twins?
3: Oh, probably. Probably. Certainly when Ben thinks, wouldn't it be fun? Ben got in touch and said, it's 30 years next year. Should we do something? And I say, yes, we absolutely must. Wow. I don't see nearly enough of Ben. I see him a couple of times a year, and I would love any excuse to get together with Ben.
2: That'd be great.
1: You say, should we do something? Is that a will we do something?
3: Well, I think we might. Good. I think we might just go back and revisit all our sketches and discuss them.
2: The Fast Show live show was like that. They went through their sketches and talked about how it came about. And it was just fascinating to see how they appeared, really. You know?
1: My 21-year-old son sent me a reel on Instagram just yesterday of some kind of classic British comedy. And he's thinking he's sending me some kind of like dated thing. It wasn't. It was Armstrong and Miller. It was the driving instructor. It was tapping the dashboard. And he's saying, oh my God, Dad, this is so funny. I'm thinking, mate, I remember this first time around.
3: It's so funny because you see these things that have gone around the world on Instagram and things like that. And so there are some sketches of ours, just little quickies. And they've got sort of millions and millions and millions of views.
1: But it shows that something that is funny is still funny, whether it is 30 years ago or not. Like, it's my son sending me, Dad, this is funny. Of course it is, mate.
2: Like Oasis, then. You guys get the drones out in the sky, get the announcement going.
3: That's what we do. Come on.
2: Come on.
3: 2027 is the year, I think.
1: Alexander, this is a Home Time show. People will be eating whilst they're listening to your wise words and considering and probably putting in their basket the book. What would you consider to be your signature dish?
3: Genuinely, the sort of thing that I really, really love. The most important thing is what's in the glass, actually. But my favourite thing of all,
1: You to cook, by the way.
3: Oh, for me to cook? Oh, that's typical of
1: we're
3: me.
1: Not cooking
3: just think
1: for
3: it's
1: you.
3: It's all about the... Oh, which is still the most important thing. What's in the glass? Various sort of pastas that I've got very good at making different pastas.
2: That's not what I was expecting, Alexander. You know,
3: but no, the thing is, you can chuck in a pasta, though.
2: How long were you in prison for, then, overall? Yeah.
3: 12 years behind the door. Pasta with broccoli, only for the last sort of 4 minutes of the pasta cooking. You chuck the broccoli spears in, but you've cut them only the little bits at the end.
1: Yes.
3: Meanwhile, you've chopped the great big fat stalk of broccoli that normally you chuck out, the bit you don't eat.
1: Yeah.
3: Cut that into sort of thin coins and chop that up a bit. Put that in a pan with a whole tin of anchovies in oil. Mm. And a little bit more olive oil just to glug it up a bit. If you're me, chop a few bird's eye chilies in there and make it a little bit hot. Yeah. You then pour this lovely sort of gloopy anchovy...
1: Fishy.
3: Have
2: you got a name for it? Do you call it?
3: The anchovy fishy broccoli pasta. And it's... Oh,
1: children's books and now shortly, I would say cookbooks.
3: Come on.
2: Well, listen, it's been great to have you on the show. Thank you so much for coming
3: you.
2: In. The book is out now, then, Even Fall, Tempest Stone.
3: Yes.
2: And it is National Year of Reading. Any kind of advice, finally, then, just for parents who are a bit like, oh, man, I don't have any time to sit down with my kids and read. What can I do?
3: Make time. Make time for it, because it's a huge investment in your ongoing lovely relationship with your children, because it just is. It's just another bond you have with them, but also in their future. Just make time for it. It's more important than pretty much anything else.
2: Brilliant. Listen, Alexander Armstrong, thank you so much.

0: Great to have you company. It's home time with Bush and Richie on a Monday night. Big thank you again to Alexander Armstrong. What a lovely man he is. Make sure you go and buy his book. In the meantime, though, the football season is back and we've teamed up with Barclays Women's Super League and British Gas with the chance to win a VIP BWSL experience for you and your family. 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
1: M25 anti-clockwise queuing. Two lanes closed by a broken down car junction 17, but the queue's from 18. It's closing lanes 3 and 4 just after that turning for Maple Cross. And the M3 is affected by overrunning roadworks still near Winchester. Junction 9, the entry slip road's closed on the northbound side. If you're heading south, it's the exit slip road that's closed. And the M4 westbound's queuing out of London still, junction 5 through to 6, where there was a broken down car. The M6 southbound busy with emergency repairs closing a lane, junction 33 to 32. I'm Nick Arkell.
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13: Hello, Jill Scott here. 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

0: The top stories this hour: Scotland, Wales and Northern Ireland's first ministers have declared that Westminster's time's coming to an end. It's as they signed a cooperation agreement in Cardiff. Downing Street says the three nationalist leaders should focus more on the cost of living than trying to leave the United Kingdom. Meanwhile, Number 10 says Andy Burnham's cancelled his engagements until the end of tomorrow. It follows the death of his father, Roy, who had been suffering from Alzheimer's. Two men who took part in yesterday's Great North Run have died. Both 25 and from the northeast of England, they collapsed during the half marathon. The government's looking at nationalising the UK's third largest steelworks. Business Secretary Jonathan Reynolds has told MPs ministers are engaging directly in the sale of Speciality Steel UK. And Oasis have confirmed a return to Nebworth. They'll play four shows next year as part of a 38-date tour across the UK, Europe and the US. Fans will have to register for a code to be able to buy a ticket. These fans say they can't wait.
1: A few of my friends have already discussed about how we're going to pull together and try and get the tickets.
2: I think it's great that they're on tour again. I mean, like, the mood of the country, the way it's sort of boosted.
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0: Two Premier League VAR officials won't be involved in any game this weekend after their involvement in the Manchester derby. Their bosses say the pair made an error of judgment in awarding a goal to City in their 1-0 victory over United. Sky pundit Jamie Carragher says they have few excuses.
4: It's a bad one because, you know, we all look at it and it just looks offside. And then when you sort of break it down, it is a bad one.
0: Leeds manager Daniel Farke says goals need to come from all over the pitch and not just from striker Dominic Calvert-Lewin. They host unbeaten Newcastle at Elland Road this evening. And Tom Aspinall's vacated the UFC heavyweight title as he continues his recovery from the eye injuries suffered in last year's fight. His only title defence was ruled a no contest after multiple eye pokes left him unable to continue. He says he's devastated to give up the belt but doesn't want to hold up the division.
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0: Some outbreaks of rain moving across the north and the west tonight. Dry in the south though with some cloudy skies. That's the latest. I'm Alex Richardson.
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7: Kicking off a brand new week of shows from the home of country music. And for the next hour, you get to spend your night like you're right here with me in Nashville. We're going to be catching up with Cole Swindell on the show tonight. Plus, I have a brand new record of the week. I'm going to play it for you coming up. First, here's Luke Combs with Even Though I'm Leaving.

0: You hear that? That's you. Because you matter, buddy.
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0: Riley Green has our Record of the Week. It's his new single, That's Just Me. It's the title track from Riley's brand new album, and it follows his songs My Way and Think As You Drunk. So, Riley is super proud of this album. I had a chance to talk to him all about it. He said, really, it took a while for it to come together. It was like a great big puzzle, but some of the pieces just snapped in at the last minute. And he's so proud of how it all came together. So here it is, our Record of the Week from Riley Green, the title track, That's Just Me, on Absolute Radio Country.

This is the Nashville Show on Absolute Radio Country with me, Kelly Sutton. So we haven't heard much from Morgan Wallen since he finished out the summer edition of his Still the Problem tour. Now, I have a feeling new music is coming. I mean, that's usually how his process works, right? Until then, I've got one of his radio hits from this summer. I mean, he had a couple. Here's Don't We.

0: 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Thanks for joining me over here in Music City tonight. I'm Kelly Sutton. So still to come, I'm going to be sharing some of the messages that you've been sending in, and we're catching up with Cole Swindell. It's all happening next, right here on The Nashville Show.
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0: This is the Nashville Show on Absolute Radio Country with me, Kelly Sutton. So Cole Swindell's dad passed away in 2013, but he's made his way into his music more than a few times, most notably in his 2016 hit, You Should Be Here. But now Cole is a dad himself to a little girl, and he recently reflected on what his dad would think about his life now.
1: A lot of people didn't get to meet my dad, so I hope, I hope they get to see a little bit of him through me. And that's, you know, I think we're all just trying to, you know, make our parents proud. And I would like to think, especially, you know, I know he was proud that he got to see me get a record deal and you know, follow my dream. But I don't, you know, I think he'd be more proud about the past few years.
0: Now Cole is singing about what it's like to be a dad to his little girl. This is Girl Dad.

bringing Music City to you tonight. This is the Nashville Show on Absolute Radio Country. Hey, y'all, I'm Kelly Sutton, and I love getting to hear from y'all. 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Rebecca from Sheffield said, my best friend Leanne just surprised me with tickets to see Kacey Musgraves in Manchester next year. Oh, it's getting my birthday week off to the best start. Any chance you could play something from her? Oh, Rebecca, what a friend you have in Leanne. I mean, she just gifted you the best gift ever. You're going to have the best time. I am so excited for you. Please plan that entire night and then tell me all about it, because I feel like I need to live vicariously through you gals. Okay, here's the latest from Kacey. It's Dry Spell on Absolute Radio Country. Happy birthday.

0: That's Casey Musgraves with Dry Spell. She always says, yup. A dry spell, yup. I know y'all can't wait to see Casey. She's coming back to the UK next year. Make sure you get your tickets. I'm Kelly Sutton. And did you know you can keep up to date with all the artists who are touring near you on our website? Head over to absoluteradiocountry.co.uk. You can check out dates and hopefully get your tickets from the likes of Cody Johnson, Brothers Osborne, Megan Maroney, and more. You know, Nashville is a town where you never have a shortage of things to do. There's always something happening. I recently went to Corey Kent's album preview party, and of course, I asked for a plus one so I could get you all the details as well. More on that coming up right here on The Nashville Show.
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0: It's Kelly Sutton coming to you from Nashville, sharing all the behind-the-scenes scoop in country music with you. And the big news this week surrounds the CMA Awards in November. You know this year's show is going to be huge, with it being the 60th. And Lainey Wilson will be at the helm yet again as the host. It will be her third year as host of the show, her second as a solo host. Let's rewind to last year when she talked to us about getting to host country music's biggest night.
1: Oh my gosh, I feel so blessed. I really do feel like the Lord has given me the desires of my heart. And I'm not just talking about like the accolades and things like that, but it's just wild. This journey just keeps getting crazier and crazier, and I'm getting to experience things that honestly weren't even on my list to experience. It was like 2 years ago, or maybe 3 years ago, when I got to stand on the stage with Dina Carter and sing a little bit of Strawberry Wine, and we were presenting an award. And I remember walking off of that stage that night, and I told Mandolin, my manager, I said, I want to host one day. Like, I just want to host, and I put it out there. And I feel like I've just put a lot of things out there, and it's really starting to all come back to me.
0: In addition to hosting, Lainey is a triple nominee, up for Single of the Year for Somewhere Over Laredo, Female Vocalist, and Entertainer of the Year. Congrats, Lainey.

Hey, y'all, Kelly Sutton here, and I'm bringing Music City to the UK with the Nashville Show on Absolute Radio Country. Up next, we're heading to an album preview party for Corey Kent's upcoming album, Heartland Rock and Roll. The party was held at Urban Cowboy Bar in downtown Nashville, and Corey made quite the rock and roll entrance, riding a motorcycle right through the front doors. There was a custom drink menu themed after tracks on the project, and a grab-and-go buffet featuring Texas staple Whataburger. So, fast food. Think burgers, grilled cheese, and fries. Get a peek at the whole night over on our socials. We're at Y'all Access Radio on Facebook and Instagram. Corey and his band performed several songs from the upcoming album, which will release on September 25th, including Rocky Mountain Low, the duet with Coe Wetzel, and this one. Here's Empty Words on The Nashville Show.

0: Corey Kent with Empty Words. It's on the Nashville Show with me, Kelly Sutton. Did y'all see the exciting news? Absolute Radio Live is back. It's all happening Sunday, November 15th at the London Palladium. And Matt Ford and John Richardson are hosting. 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Through the Decades is coming up next. Have a great night. I'll see you back here tomorrow from 7.
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0: top stories this hour. A man's pleaded guilty to drugging and raping his wife between 2004 and last year. He's in his 60s and from Stockport in Greater Manchester, but legal reasons mean he can't be identified. There's a united message among the first ministers of Wales, Scotland and Northern Ireland.
1: Westminster is not working.
2: For the first time, there are first ministers in Scotland, Wales and Northern Ireland who believe that their countries should decide their own future.
3: Our common cause here is the understanding that Westminster does not and will never serve our people well.
0: That's Plaid Cymru's Rhun ap Iorwerth, the SNP's John Swinney and Michelle O'Neill of Sinn Féin. They've met in Cardiff to discuss leaving the UK. Downing Street says it believes strongly in the union. Donald Trump's dismissed warnings that AI could take over the world as a hoax. It follows some leading companies in the sector suggesting they'd slow the technology's development. The House of Lords is debating limits on political donations. It's after Reform UK received £72 million from two British businessmen who until recently lived abroad. A new proposal would cap money given after the 25th of March this year at £100,000. That's when Sir Philip Rykoff's review into the issue was published.
4: People don't like retrospective legislation generally, but you can also see the other side of the coin, which is if you say you're going to lock this particular door, but say we're not going to lock it until 4, 5, 6 months' time, then the risk is a whole lot of money will flow through that door.
0: Leeds and Newcastle could move up to third in the Premier League table with victory at Elland Road tonight. Both teams have one win and two draws so far this season. And Oasis will grace the fields of Nebworth again at the end of a 38-date tour next year. Fans looking to buy tickets will need to sign up online. From Sky News, I'm Ruth McKee.

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4: It was painted red. The stripe was white. It was 18 feet from the bow to the stern light. Second hand from a dealer in Atlanta.

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6: And now, the weather.
7: Outside, gloomy skies, a persistent drizzle, and a chilly wind blowing from the west, north, east, and south.
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16: Top stories this hour. A man from Stockport has admitted to drugging and raping his wife without her knowledge over a 20-year period. He can't be named to protect the identity of his wife. During the hearing, she sat in the gallery and watched as her husband pleaded guilty to dozens of offences. Our correspondent Greg Milam was at court.
17: This man had in June admitted a number of charges. Today he pleaded guilty to 45 more charges, including that charge of drugging his wife and a number of other serious sexual offences.
16: 12 other men deny multiple serious sex offences against the woman and will stand trial shortly. A former civil servant claims the majority of the British public are worried about massive donations given to political parties. Sir Philip Ryecroft argues they should be capped at £100,000. Andy Burnham's taking a short break after the death of his father, who'd been suffering with Alzheimer's disease. He had been living in a care home for some time. His experience is one of the driving factors in Mr. Burnham's aim to reform the social care system.
18: It's humbling to watch them caring for someone else's dad or someone else's mum. You know, bringing all of that to the care of someone else's relative. It's just an incredible thing, isn't it? That, to me, they should be the best paid people in society, not the worst.
16: Police in Northern Ireland failed to properly investigate the sectarian murder of a Catholic man in County Armagh almost 30 years ago, but didn't collude with the killers. Those are the findings of a public inquiry into the killing of 25-year-old Robert Hamill in Portadown in 1997. Donald Trump claims there's a sick conspiracy against artificial intelligence. The US president's dismissed warnings from the United Nations and some leading companies as a hoax. And costume and fashion designer Bob Mackie has died at the age of 87. He was best known for designing striking outfits for stars like Cher. From Sky News, I'm Ruth McKee.
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0: It's been a while since my wife was diagnosed with dementia. And truthfully, it's only getting harder. I've needed so much help. Help when she just wouldn't eat. Help to keep her memories alive. And we will all need help to find a cure to end the devastation of dementia. I can't do this alone.
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0: top stories this hour. Some breaking news, and it's understood the Duke and Duchess of Sussex have moved their children to a new school just days into the new term over safety concerns. A spokesperson for Prince Harry and Meghan has said that the decision was made following discussions with the family's security team. The House of Lords is debating limits on political donations. It's after Reform UK received £72 million from two British businessmen who until recently lived abroad. A new proposal would cap money given after the 25th of March this year at £100,000. That's when Sir Philip Ryecroft's review into the issue was published.
1: People don't like retrospective legislation generally, but you can also see the other side of the coin, which is if you say you're going to lock this particular door, but so we're not going to lock it until 4, 5, 6 months' time, then the risk is a whole lot of money will flow through that door.
0: A man from Stockport's admitted repeatedly drugging and raping his wife over the course of 2 decades. He can't be named to protect the identity of his victim. A body has been found in the search for a hiker who was reported missing on the Isle of Skye over the weekend. Police say the family of Hector Pietmore, who's 45 and from Belgium, have been informed. The US president has dismissed calls for stronger regulation of the artificial intelligence industry. In recent days, there have been a series of warnings from tech company bosses over the dangers of building increasingly powerful AI models. Our US correspondent James Matthews has been reading Donald Trump's latest Truth Social post.
2: There is a sick conspiracy going on against AI and data centers, and the only one that is happy about it is China. Whoever wins AI, he wrote, wins.
0: And Oasis will tour the UK, Europe and the US next year, including 4 gigs at Nebworth. Concerts will also take place in Glasgow, Manchester and in Ireland. From Sky News, I'm Ruth McKee.

0: sounds which matter.
1: A child's birthday balloon bursting. The resulting tears.
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0: And real music.
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8: Hello, Jill Scott here. 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

0: The top stories this hour. The Duke and Duchess of Sussex have moved their children to a new school just days after the start of the new term. Prince Archie, who's seven, and five-year-old Princess Lilibet moved back to the UK with their parents last month. The decision comes after reports that both Harry and Meghan will receive an updated security risk assessment. Our royal correspondent Laura Bundock has been looking at a statement from their spokesperson.
1: The decision was taken following a discussion with the family's security team about their current arrangements. The parents remain extremely grateful to all the teachers and staff for the love, care and effort they've shown their family.
0: A husband has admitted to drugging and raping his wife for more than 20 years. The victim sat in the public gallery and watched as her husband pleaded guilty to dozens of charges. 12 other men deny multiple serious sex offences against the same woman and will stand trial soon. Peers in the House of Lords are currently debating proposals to cap political donations from British people living abroad. Over the weekend, it emerged Reform UK had received two gifts totalling £72 million from billionaires who until recently were based overseas. The US president has dismissed calls for stronger regulation of the artificial intelligence industry. In recent days, there have been a series of warnings from tech company bosses over the dangers of building increasingly powerful AI models. Leeds have hammered Newcastle 4-1 to move up to third in the Premier League. Daniel Farke's side have two wins and two draws from their opening four league games. Player of the match Jaden Bogle scored one of the goals and he says Leeds are very happy with their start to the season.
2: Just take it game by game. I think that's the important thing, not to get too carried away. You know, everyone's ambitious in their own ways, but as a group we want to just stay focused and take it game by game.
0: And deep-fried food will be off the dinner menu for school kids in England. New rules also mean desserts must either contain or be served up with fruit. There will also be restrictions on things like processed meats. From Sky News, I'm Stevie Schillinglaw.

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1: 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Hotter than the red on a cattle brand. Cause she's a gold digger with a quick trigger. A cast iron skillet swinging lid flipper.

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0: top stories this hour. The Duke and Duchess of Sussex have moved their children to a new school days into the new term over safety concerns. A spokesperson for Prince Harry and Meghan has said that the decision was made following discussions with their security team. A man from Stockport has admitted to drugging and raping his wife without her knowledge over a 20-year period. He can't be identified to protect her identity. During the hearing, she sat in the gallery and watched as her husband pleaded guilty to dozens of offences. Greg Milan was at Manchester Minchell Street Crown Court.
1: This man had in June admitted a number of charges. Today he pleaded guilty to 45 more charges, including that charge of drugging his wife and a number of other serious sexual offences.
0: Peers in the House of Lords are currently debating proposals to cap political donations from British people overseas. Over the weekend, it emerged Reform UK had received two gifts totalling £72 million from billionaires who, until recently, were based abroad. Donald Trump claims there's a sick conspiracy against artificial intelligence. The US president's dismissed warnings from the United Nations and some leading companies as a hoax. A body has been found in the search for a hiker who was reported missing on the Isle of Skye over the weekend. Police say the family of Hector Patamore from Belgium have been informed. Leeds are sitting third in the Premier League after thumping Newcastle 4-1. Daniel Farke's team remain unbeaten in the league ahead of a trip to Crystal Palace on Sunday. He says they were in control from the off.
2: Energy, quality, good structure in and without possession is complicated against Newcastle because you need to find a good balance out of pressing them, but also to be aware of their unbelievable pace and strength and counter-attack. So we found this balance, especially in the first half, we were the dominant side.
0: And Oasis have announced they're returning to Nebworth 30 years after their iconic gigs there. The shows are part of the second leg of their comeback tour, which will also see performances in Manchester, Glasgow and across Europe and the US. From Sky News, I'm Stevie Schillinglove.

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1: It's just you and me, boy.
0: Experience an incredible journey.
2: Made it.
0: With Brad Pitt.
1: No one's coming for us.
0: Of the unbreakable bond.
1: I'll get you home.
0: Between man and dog.
1: We're not gonna die out here.
0: Heart of the Beast, in cinema September 23. Sir 12A, book now.
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0: The top stories this hour: the Duke and Duchess of Sussex have moved their children to a new school days after the start of the new term over safety concerns. Prince Archie, who's seven, and five-year-old Princess Lilibet moved back to the UK with their parents last month. The decision comes after reports that both Harry and Meghan will receive an updated security risk assessment. Our royal correspondent Laura Bundock has been reading a statement from their spokesperson.
1: The